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5: 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And yeah, I'm feeling that book, bye. 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
0: 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Yes, Uluawa. 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
1: Hallelujah. Oh God, if not for you, O Lord, the King of Kings, Lion of the Tribe of Judah, the one that sees all, the Ancient of Days, we give kudos to you, the one that gathered all glory, the one that will never betray the covenant, he that owns the entire world, the one that changed not, but changed the world. We all say thank you, Lord.
0: Read
1: those lives that you have changed. Read that the ordinary that you made great. We that were yester people, that the enemy thought are falling, but your word upheld us.
0: Hallelujah.
1: We thank you so much. We that could have been sold for cheap, but you made us to be so valuable. This man is thanking you. You
0: did
1: not allow sickness to swallow her. Our children you kept. You
0: did
1: not allow our work to get scattered. This calling you make it to continue. Thank you so much. Today is Tuesday, day 11, in the month of August 2026.
0: Samuel
1: Adebayo Jesus' name.
0: That we call
1: authority.
0: Covenant
1: of the calling that is still working. That saves lives from the plans of enemy. Today,
0: amen,
1: you shall all laugh for joy. That is making you cry secretly. I'm asked to prophesy. Amen, begin to give you laughter. I am sent to you right from the heavens. That former stagnation,
0: amen,
1: has expired. I don't know that person among us. The Spirit of God says, Spirit of stagnation is fighting you. Your life was accelerating before. Suddenly, something just happened. I
0: could
1: not, you cannot understand. I heard the voice of the Creator. And today being Tuesday, anything called stagnation,
0: hey,
1: man, we're not working here again.
0: Hey,
1: man, can't find
0: you.
1: Amen.
0: Amen.
1: Amen.
0: In the name of Jesus.
1: Amen.
0: I want cutting Ben White.
1: The things ahead of you blocking your success.
0: Hey,
1: fire of God consumed them. I thought whenever I'm authorized, always say loud amen. Because when the word comes forth,
0: I'll
1: get it back to my brother. Your life needs just a word. And I speak that word today. Anything called setback and crawling.
0: Hey,
1: your life overcome it. I go directly to your foundation. Anything in your foundation, starting your journey, in the name of Jesus, everything in your journey, every curse, every evil prophecy, every negative writing, maybe you shed tears. Today,
0: our solutions,
1: our saying no to where God is taking you. I am shown that
0: kilo
1: what is stopping your marriage? What is stopping your childbirth? Is the spirit of no. Now today catch fire. I hope everybody knows already. Our Tuesday revival. 8 a.m. this morning.
0: Oh my God.
1: Thank you, Jesus.
0: The covenant day of greatness. The covenant day of deliverance.
1: We call it restructuring. Those that are not this are not the way they want yet. They don't sit at home on a Tuesday like this. Anywhere you may be. But go and ask
0: us.
1: From God that came to the National Stadium. They will tell you prophets still like this. Today, sir.
0: I am Allah.
1: The
0: covenant of honey and salt.
1: Today, the covenant of honey and
0: salt.
1: Any day you spread your hands and prophet puts salt on it for you, that is where your curse is ended. That's the first prophetic assignment. The second one is the work of honey. Though there are two things I'm asked to give you today.
0: o se se kin fa won yan lororo.
1: It's possible I even give people oil also.
0: Ti o ma eya manasa.
1: Ebi bibo.
0: Mo sa n gbo nkan pe.
1: I just give them that verse.
0: Awon yan gbodo rerin.
1: These people must laugh.
0: So mo pe ti mo bere lowo Olorun.
1: You know what I ask from God?
0: Fun ebun birthday mi ni koko tu e sile.
1: Is that to deliver you?
0: O ma tu ele.
1: That to deliver you.
0: Won ko cake wa si national stage.
1: There's not a lot of cakes to national stage.
0: So Ibianu ti mo wa.
1: But the miracle I'm looking
0: for. Ko je kin ge.
1: I could not even cut cake.
0: On Sunday Abuja.
1: On Sunday in Abuja.
0: Won ko cake repete.
1: They bought a lot of cakes also.
0: For back kan.
1: I did not cut anyone.
0: O to le mu ki n ge cake.
1: Nothing that can make me cut cake.
0: Afi tan ba da ikulo re pada.
1: It's when your losses are restored.
0: Mo de ni osu meji.
1: And I have just 2 months.
0: Lati de pada soke.
1: To restore you to the top.
0: Eyin te de goke.
1: You that never be to the top.
0: Podo goke.
1: You must get there.
0: Mo mama sacrifice idunnu mi.
1: Deliberately sacrifice my joy.
0: Ki wole ba ni dun.
1: So that you can have joy.
0: Sebi Jesu Oluwa na.
1: Jesus allowed us.
0: Oloro ni Lorun.
1: He was wealthy in heaven.
0: O wa saye.
1: He came to the world.
0: O wa di talaka.
1: To become poor.
0: Ka wale loro.
1: That we may have wealth.
0: Ta wa la wa.
1: Then who are we?
0: Ta ni se ti wa.
1: That cannot do one part.
0: I sir.
1: Sir.
0: Tan ba ran mi won ran mi.
1: If I'm sent, I'm sent.
0: Ori re do ri apese.
1: Hey, may your head be gently alert.
0: Gbogbo eyin te jiya ogo lai.
1: You suffering from glory for no reason.
0: O ni ogo.
1: You have glory.
0: Iwo gan mo.
1: Even you know.
0: Gbogbo to n jeya
1: la. But you are still suffering under it.
0: Gbogbo eni to fi ya ji o.
1: Anyone oppressing you.
0: Nitoro ojo mo
1: ologo. Because you're a glorious child.
0: Awon gan ma jeya.
1: Men they shall suffer.
0: One is suffering.
1: I must tell you.
0: Ogun iyipo loju kan yen.
1: This battle of going on is
0: set on you.
1: Hey, man is conquered today.
0: So gbogbo ona pata.
1: Arrows.
0: Lo jasi fagba.
1: Little fagba today.
0: Lo
1: bus stop.
0: If you keep it over ti mbo.
1: Anywhere you're coming from.
0: Boy, Abule Egba lo gba wole.
1: From Abule Egba.
0: So fagba lo lo.
1: Just say that you're going to fagba.
0: O pe lowo enikeni
1: nbe. Ask anyone there.
0: Authority ni mo lo.
1: I'm going to authority's place.
0: Ori ogoro awon
1: eyan. You will see thousands and thousands.
0: Bi won se tu wole sibe.
1: Two million dollar place.
0: Awon eyan 60,000
1: souls.
0: Ni won ran mi sile.
1: I am sent to today.
0: What the tip prepare
1: and say will be preparation for you.
0: Mi o ba wari.
1: If you have never been there.
0: To ba mu ko gbo mi
1: pa. Once you can hear my voice today.
0: O gbodo wa nbe.
1: You need to be there sir.
0: Ere di ni pe.
1: The reason is this.
0: E kan pere.
1: It is once only.
0: Ni eniyan ma n la ogun koja.
1: That you pass through
0: battle. To dem ma n wonu ogun.
1: And enter into glory.
0: Iba to Israel koja ni Jibiti.
1: When Israel pass through Egypt.
0: Won o pada be.
1: They never went
0: back there. Ba se la okuku paja.
1: They pass through the Red Sea.
0: Won bo ni.
1: They were free. Today,
0: the one up.
1: Hey, man, you are free also.
0: What that is salary?
1: And I've made promise.
0: Gbogbo eyin ti en be ni Ijebu.
1: To don't of you na Ijebu.
0: Ati gbogbo ilu.
1: And the violence.
0: Mi o mo lu yen.
1: I don't know exactly where you are.
0: Sorry, Lenny.
1: Today,
0: en ko pade nkan.
1: Oh, things are going to happen, sir. Things are going to happen.
0: Ina n gbe mi ninu.
1: Fire is pushing me, sir.
0: Oro gun mo gale gale.
1: Oh, emi ni mo.
0: Inu apata ti ki.
1: The fire and the rock that cannot be extinguished.
0: Ojo warawara ti poru agbele.
1: The great rain that quenches all time.
0: Mana ti ko mona ko ye.
1: The lightning that strikes
0: me. Mo ra Olorun lori oke yo. Adi to nla Olorun ugo eru jeje. Aisa oru eni
1: tonight.
0: Ah.
1: Oh my God.
0: Ah.
1: Oh my God.
0: Oh bodo sunle.
1: It's not a night you can sleep at all.
0: To ba gbo yin lo.
1: Unless you have not had me this morning. My father says
0: woli
1: prophet
0: lo tu awon eyan mi.
1: Go and deliver my
0: people. Owo otun lori.
1: Let your heart tell
0: you. Atu ele.
1: Hey, may you deliver.
0: Atu ele.
1: Hey, may you deliver.
0: Atu ele.
1: Hey, may you deliver.
0: Atu ele.
1: Hey, may you deliver.
0: Ide reja.
1: Your bones are broken.
0: Ide reja.
1: Your bones are broken.
0: In the name of
1: Jesus. Amen.
0: Eyin te wa Labuja.
1: Not of in Abuja.
0: E ma gba gbe oru ola.
1: Remember tomorrow night. Oh
0: my God.
1: Tomorrow night Wednesday.
0: Ah, ma soro lori yen later.
1: I will tell you more later.
0: Oyara Saga.
1: But those in Saga.
0: Timba ti ko nje bularo
1: la. Once you leave Ijebu tomorrow morning.
0: Odo yin straight.
1: We are heading straight for you.
0: O fe pade yan 10,000.
1: I want to meet like 10,000 souls.
0: Saga bularo
1: la. At Saga tomorrow morning.
0: Laarin ago meje.
1: Between 7 a.m.
0: to 11
1: to 11 a.m.
0: O se African time.
1: No African time.
0: O ti so asiri akoko adua.
1: I've told the secret of prayer
0: time. So life and direct.
1: Tara.
0: E ma ri woli yin la. I'm coming by the grace of God.
1: Ele
0: oni ani ani.
1: There's no doubt about it. No doubt about it.
0: Surely
1: I'll be dead tomorrow.
0: Sagam.
1: Sagam.
0: Apade nbe.
1: Wo mi there.
0: I send the paper.
1: Now head straight to your altar.
0: Hallelujah meje.
1: Heaven hallelujah.
0: Ogo meje.
1: Glory 7 times.
0: Hosanna meje.
1: Hosanna 7 times.
0: Ati.
1: Life 7 times.
0: One de gbodo keju
1: e lo. No challenger than you.
0: Meje.
1: Hallelujah. Hallelujah. Hallelujah. Hallelujah. 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
0: Koju si ona
1: pe. Come to the next place.
0: Ogo meje.
1: Ogo. 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
0: Koju si ona keta. 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
0: Kojú sí last.
1: Ninth fourth place.
0: Iye.
1: Iye. Iye. Iye. Iye. Iye. Iye. Iye.
0: Eti iye.
1: Hey, now you surely live.
0: Eri anu.
1: You receive mercy.
0: Eri ranlowo.
1: You receive help.
0: Ba do e yo kan.
1: Pray this one prayer.
0: Pepe ton tide.
1: Authorizing against my success.
0: Pepe ton tide lodi.
1: Authorizing against.
0: Si aseyori.
1: My success.
0: Laina.
1: Catch fire.
0: Oya. Eyi pepe ton tide lodi.
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0: Si aseyori
1: ati serere. Oya.
0: Laina.
1: Beno.
0: Laina.
1: Beno.
0: Laina.
1: Beno.
0: Laina.
1: Beno.
0: Laina.
1: Laina. Beno. Laina.
0: Yesu. Oluwa wa.
1: Amen.
0: Mo se prayer kan.
1: There's a prayer I'm having.
0: Fun awon ti won se covenant seed.
1: For those that are in the covenant seed.
0: Ni igba birthday.
1: During the birthday.
0: O si se ti now.
1: They are still doing it now.
0: Awon to se covenant seed 8,000.
1: Those that did the covenant seed of 8,000 each.
0: Mo wonu adua kan fun
1: won. I have entered to prayer for them.
0: Lati ojo Saturday.
1: Since Saturday.
0: Adua ti mo gba ni pe.
1: The prayer I'm praying is this.
0: Oluwa.
1: That God.
0: Ko je ki odun titun.
1: We make this new year.
0: Ko jo ju Odun idide.
1: Amen. A year of lifting.
0: Ati I see lakakalati.
1: And a year of no stress to be lifted.
0: Success without stress.
1: I surely like see lakaka.
0: Bible
1: says,
0: you
1: will be the head
0: and
1: not the tail. And you shall be above all.
0: Now
1: the Lord showed me a vision.
0: Only king woman bring it.
1: He said, look at this lady. She's got Bukola. She did. She's part of this assignment. But
0: any come back.
1: There's somebody.
0: To je. Ikanlara awon mi fe soro pupo lori.
1: I don't want to say much on it.
0: Oluwa nitori ti e king da prayer point.
1: Not because of her I should pray this prayer point.
0: Owa ni pokan gbogbo to n gbo mi.
1: And I said to constant everyone that is hearing me also. Please pray it.
0: Gbogbo eni to ma n de ona mi ru nigba ti re ba n bo.
1: Anyone that scatter my way where goodness is coming.
0: E ba n fi emi eru bo.
1: Lord sacrifice them.
0: E je ki e ba n je oruko yen ko gbadura yi.
1: Please Bukola pray that prayer o.
0: Gbogbo eyi te fe ma sise for long te o ni.
1: All of you want to do for God but you don't have.
0: E ba adua yi o.
1: Pray this particular
0: prayer.
1: And you that are the top, please pray this prayer. You know you have a glorious child somewhere. Pray this prayer for you. It's a covenant of blessing. Right from Abraham.
0: Down
1: to Jesus our Lord. God blesses his children. And
0: not those
1: that fear God. Surely they must be blessed. Those that love God. You know them by their glory. The children of Satan. They ought not to be greater than God's children. Why then are God's children suffering? We lack knowledge. Anyway, you see poverty, sir. You see failure.
0: Ilakaka.
1: You see struggle. There's curse there.
0: Tori egun ni idakeji.
1: Curse is the opposite of blessing.
0: Anyone under curse.
1: I can tell you alabeku.
0: Can never rise.
1: Go lay dide.
0: Tell you SCB.
1: Spread your head here.
0: Egun ti ojo dide.
1: That curse that gives you to rise.
0: Oh, father.
1: Hey, man, they are broken.
0: Egun ti ojo gberi.
1: Curse that gives your head to believe that.
0: Oh, father.
1: Hey, man, they are broken.
0: Egun lori oma.
1: Curse over your children.
0: Oh, father.
1: Hey, man, they are broken.
0: Oti sofu gbogbo yin.
1: I've told everyone.
0: Pe fatu omo yin.
1: Your children's picture.
0: Ati fatu ti yin.
1: And your own.
0: I'm
1: we are bringing up this morning, you know, to Fagba.
0: Don't
1: ask me to join me on Facebook yesterday. So sorry, I couldn't come up.
0: The
1: reason is that there were some things you need to take care of. I'm a prophet. There are some assignments ahead of us that do take our
0: time.
1: That if we don't finish them,
0: my only
1: dream is just saying the same thing we pray. We need to dig deep.
0: Travel
1: nowhere. We travel in spirit.
0: I've lost a lot of things.
1: We do a lot of research that God sends us.
0: So along for me, no of
1: so God give me a lot of grace.
0: So many times,
1: there are some things we start we cannot. finish.
0: It may take time that want to come. So all of you today, join me with that fruit.
1: In the program.
0: In the program.
1: Don't
0: as a global. Join us.
1: So when to bambo.
0: But you are coming. Your picture
1: is
0: and your fruit.
1: I'm going
0: to pray for us online.
1: When
0: they connect to
1: us. Tuesday,
0: like this Tuesday. I don't have work in prayer room much. Rather, I work more on the altar. Also tomorrow.
1: I'll
0: be on the altar.
1: And Shaga.
0: And Shaga.
1: That
0: I don't see on social media always.
1: A lot of work.
0: We have so much to do.
1: And
0: we
1: must send the message.
0: People send the message.
1: Send the voice
0: they note. Send the voice
1: and
0: note. They have cases.
1: That, man,
0: that we need to attend to.
1: Men,
0: some people know among those
1: sentences.
0: Now that we just finish up here.
1: No.
0: And we see that.
1: It's a pack and
0: we are building
1: people.
0: And come with us,
1: we are making people.
0: And someone then you.
1: I don't
0: need to do
1: that.
0: A lot of work has gone on it. The honey will give out. A lot of work on it. The oil. A lot of work on it. The salt you will receive. A lot of work on it.
1: Some
0: may take up to 7 hours.
1: We
0: all finish it.
1: To
0: recite this, do this, do that.
1: Material.
0: We have to do a lot of secret work on it.
1: Amen.
0: You will obtain mercy. Let's go up there.
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1: siri agbe ma ya doko
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1: ni kankan
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1: olurun lowo anyamo
2: the destiny helper
1: lolohun fi awon kan se fun
2: if god use able to make for you
1: any kind of bondage
2: iru ide yowu
1: any kind of sickness
2: iru ise yowu
1: that you find yourself
2: your bara ready now
1: it is time for healing
2: agogo to fi wozo
1: this seven prayer
2: point do that dey jeun yi
1: don't joke with it
2: mama bi sere o
1: agbara olorun bolu mi
2: god follow me
1: gbogbo irugbe aye lara
2: every evil seed in my body
1: my jade
2: oh
1: do why you to my
2: dress keep yourself best to stand very well
1: now war is okay
2: lift up your hands
1: madale ke goza
2: my father
1: ino luwa ti jade
2: I have god has come for
1: already it is everywhere
2: it has touched everywhere
1: eka
2: going to show
1: ino bolu
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1: O ní ra sógun.
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2: What the parents have done for you.
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2: 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Amen. We now put our children.
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2: 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I must to pray for our children.
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2: Let's pray together.
1: Agbára.
2: Powers.
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2: Fighting our children.
1: Lónìí.
2: Today.
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2: May they bury it.
1: Ó agbára tó pinnu.
2: Power that determine.
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2: The vow.
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2: 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That they must clear away our children's glory. Àwọn
1: ti clear ògo kúrò lára ọmọ.
2: As they are clearing their glory.
1: Kí wọ́n máa para wọn.
2: May let them kill themselves.
1: Agbára tó fẹ́ kí àwọn ọmọ wa ó jẹyà.
2: Powers that want our children to suffer.
1: Kí
2: àwọn ṣe jì
1: àgbára
2: yẹn. As
1: we have
2: suffered. May they
1: are wasted.
2: They will give it their children. Men, they are wasted.
1: Let
2: me pray.
1: I want to do a man.
2: Your star child.
1: One is someone that likes you.
2: Men, shall not lie.
1: I'm not talk about you.
2: Don't try to rely on.
1: Offer on him.
2: Men, I don't want to spend it.
1: I want to carry it. I'm not your man.
2: I want us to be talking about children. Men, they are buried.
1: I want to carry it.
2: I want us to weep over children.
1: I'm not too car.
2: Men, they are scattered. I want
1: to come. I want to come.
2: I don't want our children to rise.
1: I want to come.
2: Men, they are going
1: to tell us. I want
2: to say to our children.
1: I'm going to go.
2: They will get to the top.
1: They'll get the top.
2: Don't
1: say pewa ko ni pewa.
2: As the two guys talk, you do not take them long. Quickly, they'll get the glory. Children enter to glory. You will not suffer like your parents. Your celebration will not be
1: deep.
2: Your marriage will not be a taboo. You children, you will have day of joy. You will have day of joy. You firstborn, you will not be taken like my
1: parents.
2: Every delay.
1: Amen.
2: Run away from you.
1: Ọmọ yìí o.
2: You children.
1: Ẹni rájà kalẹ̀.
2: You will not be joyful.
1: A ò ní gbẹ̀yìn gbẹ̀yìn.
2: You will not be buried.
1: A ò ní gbẹ̀yìn sí.
2: You will not be buried.
1: Ẹ pàdé olóore.
2: You will meet the benefactor.
1: Ẹ pàdé aláàárẹ̀.
2: You will meet the tapper.
1: Ẹyin ọmọ yìí.
2: You children.
1: Ẹ máa ga lọ.
2: You will be great.
1: Ẹ máa gòkè.
2: Keep getting higher.
1: In the name of Jesus.
2: Amen.
1: Gbogbo ọmọ tó bí tí mo bí.
2: Your children are my children.
1: Àánú ojú kọrọjú.
2: Visible mercy.
1: Go fun fun.
2: Amen. Speak for them.
1: Lẹ́ni.
2: Today sir.
1: Àdúrà àwọn ọmọ yẹn.
2: Don't pray for our children.
1: Ó wà very important.
2: It's very very important.
1: Mo fọ́tò wọn dání.
2: Come with your pictures.
1: Mo ní 31 prayer points.
2: I have like 31 prayer points.
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2: ká. It's okay if I cannot deal with the parents. Let me deal with the children.
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2: 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So you need to soak
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2: In the blood of Jesus.
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2: The one that is available.
1: Center méjìlá nílé ni.
2: We have 2 centers today.
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2: state. So anywhere you are in Ogun state, you can still get to Jebode tonight. Anywhere in your state, you can get to Jebode tonight.
1: Ni Eko, awon ti o ba le wa laaro.
2: God cannot come the money. They do journey by night
1: at Jebode.
2: So don't have you another blessings. By the power of God.
1: Join
2: us on social media.
1: Fruit
2: with your fruit. Hey, man, do not take your seat from
1: me.
2: You have done mercy. Amen. You have done mercy. You have done favor. You have done favor. In the spirit realm. And physically. Hey, man, we need to know for
1: coming.
2: Amen.
1: You're
2: not catch up with you.
1: You're
2: not weep.
1: You're
2: not be in debt.
1: You're
2: not suffer.
1: Oh Lord,
2: you move forward.
1: Oh Jerry,
2: you benefit in prayer. Say I benefit in
1: prayer.
2: I benefit in
1: prayer.
2: I benefit in prayer.
1: Oh the Lord,
2: and you shall prosper. Amen. Amen.
1: Now in Araya, Abuja.
2: Don't have been Abuja.
1: Oh Allah,
2: Wednesday. Tomorrow night, be Wednesday.
1: Oh Jehovah,
2: is a great covenant day.
1: And Laya to Lord,
2: none of them are sending me to you. That we should meet tomorrow night. You have testimonies.
1: On the 29th.
2: Remember on 29.
1: On the
2: 30th.
1: 31.
2: That's coming mountain of glory.
1: Pray about
2: 15 minutes.
1: And the
2: 30. Or 30 minutes. You should pray.
1: Let your program.
2: After this program.
1: Everything you are doing.
2: Oh, keep it aside. Anoint your head.
1: Money no me.
2: Drink from that water. Then go on your knees. Let me be unstoppable. Let me be unstoppable. Today Tuesday.
1: God support
2: you. Support me also. By for this program tomorrow. With $1,000 offering.
1: You
2: admit I'm just you know. Check your account. If you can get the $1,000
1: there,
2: give to my God.
1: Most support you will
2: that I support this prophet. For tomorrow program.
1: Bless
2: you. This program blesses me. And if you want to give tomorrow.
1: Do whatever you can.
2: If God send you to this program,
1: do it now.
2: God
1: will bless you.
2: Don't support this program. You will never lie. I'm going back again on this program tomorrow.
1: 29.
2: On the 29th.
1: 30.
2: On the 30. On the 31.
1: Only prayer congress.
2: It's our prayer congress.
1: That
2: we all meet on the mountain of glory.
1: I change it
2: in Ibadan. Let the young invite you. Let men invite you. Don't joke.
1: Pastor Imodu,
2: sir,
1: your file account number.
2: 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God bless.
1: For so tell
2: I prophesy.
1: Hello,
2: sir. Hand of mercy.
1: Cocaine.
2: Come upon you.
1: In a lower
2: help. Come upon you.
1: From glory
2: let
1: to
2: glory. Let him not go. You go.
1: I will say that.
2: You are unstoppable.
1: In the name of
2: Jesus.
1: Amen.
2: Don't forget.
1: Lone Low Buster.
2: Fagba.
1: Lagos.
2: Police Samuel
1: Adibayo. Prophet Samuel Adibayo.
2: Go to everybody. Anyone you see. Tell them. I will use my glory.

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We're reaching you live from Laughter House, Premier Hill, Mokola, Ibadan. It's time to bring you the major headlines out of the papers on the Break of Dawn Papers Review. My name is Kenny Durotilo. I have the pages of the Punch newspaper, the Premium Times, the Vanguard, the Daily Post, the Daily Trust, amongst a bunch of papers that we'll be taking a look at this morning. We'll also bring you the analysis of headlines as we proceed.

All right, the major story out of the Punch newspaper: Osun election sensitive materials arrival Shobo, 30,000 core members mobilized. Oyo players shine at 10th AGWF basketball combine. Nigeria keep Olympic hopes despite world champs withdrawal. I'll take some other ones here. 2027, opposition parties begin talks on single candidate. Visa processing shift won't affect Abuja embassy operations, U.S. Seven states FCT borrow 355 billion naira in 3 months. Atiku Aregbesola, Osun voters say ADC will restore Awolowo's legacy. Some stories from the politics side or section of the Punch. Anambra Commission insists on August 29 election despite lawsuit. You Can't Stop God's Project. Davido slams APC over Adeleke. Appointment of 4,000 SAs not an issue, says Opebolo. Vote with conscience, cleric tells Osun electorate. Kwakanto slams Islamic clerics' comments, says Kano rejects divisive remarks. Osun poll: best of Nigerians are in ADC. Atiku rally support for Salam. Oyo APC chieftain urges unity among party members, backs Ali. Osun poll: Oyo APC rally support for Oye Bamiji. All right, stories out of the Premium Times newspaper. EU denies rejecting INEC invitation to observe Nigeria's general elections. Lassa fever, 53 health workers infected as cases hit 1,000 in 2026. Osun decides 2026, what Osun residents say about Governor Adeleke's stewardship. Mass burial for 15 Benue attack victims as farmers face bandits' levies. Editorial purging the 2026 budget of its frivolities and graft bazaar. Why I plan coup against Tinubu, Colonel Ma'aji, is another story there. Delta government suspends works commissioner, gives reasons. Atiku Mark Aregbesola rally or show electorate for ADC ahead of Saturday's governorship election. 10 oil spills recorded in Niger Delta in July. Nigerian Law School confirms student death at Lagos campus. Enugu targets 20-hour power supply with 3 new projects. Nigerian troops arrest kidnap commander, recover $1,000 weapons. ASU shots Nigerian university, gives reason. From the Vanguard newspaper, why we plan coup against Tinubu, Colonel Ma'aji. 2027, Atiku Obi, Duke's Alliance, exercise in futility, Tinubu's men. Visa application from Nigerians to South Africa double despite xenophobic attacks, envoy. Trump administration revokes over 175,000 visas in major enforcement sweep. Governor Mba commends security forces over arrest of Afa church kidnappers. 2027, Atiku Obi's Duke's Alliance exercise in futility. Already took that. Take this one. 14.5 million children registered as Nigeria pushes for legal identity for every child. Mo Abudu to open UK's first ever cinema hub for African black films. Abuja Kano Road to be completed in November. Mahi. Osun election, Atiku Aregbesola storm of Shugbo for Najim Salam. 2027, Atiku will be Kwakwanso Makinde meets August 18, seek to unite against Tinubu. Cheap product, Babachil Lawal, mocks Atiku's presidential bid. It's a charade,
Aggrieved NDC members reject Utomi Galadima Reconciliation Committee.

stories from the Daily Post newspaper. ASUU shuts down Imo State University, begins indefinite strike. Again, Nigerian filling stations reduce fuel pump price. NERC dissolves Kaduna Electricity Distribution Company Board, names interim directors. Trump administration revokes over 175,000 U.S. visas. We lost gallant officers defending, protecting citizens in Edo. AIG Agbonica. Politics out of the Daily Post. 2027, Peter Obi Kwakwanso meets NDC governorship candidates in Abuja. Osun 2026, you can't stop God's project. Davido tackles APC. So 2027, Kano not in support. Kwakwanso on Jinger's Muslim ticket. Infidel comment. 2027, monarchy better than APC. Saliu Lukman. Osun Guba, Atiku other party bigwigs. Storm Oshogbo, pull mammoth crowd. 2027, Makinde meets Southwest APM governorship candidates. All right, quickly, some headlines out of Daily Trust. Ondo, abducted farmer dies in kidnapper's den. Airstrike hits bandits moving from Zamfara to Kebbi. 187,200 naira to 3.25 million naira, military's new pay scale. Will Nigeria's border reforms decide future of African free trade? It's a piece there out of the Daily Trust. I'll take a couple more. Pressure on national grid as vandals damage 20 towers. Borno abduction, 87 days without our children. Tortuous parents. We'll take a pause for some commercials. When we come back, it'll be time for the announcement.

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9: 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It's time for the analysis of the headlines this morning. My name is Kenny Durotilu. Joining me for the analysis is Mr. Femi Olukunle. Good morning, sir. It's great to have you join us.
10: Thank you very much for having me this morning, Kenny. Good morning to you, and I greet our listeners too.
9: All right, to start off with this one, a coalition of opposition political parties and stakeholders under the G100 platform is set to convene a summit in Abuja on August 18, 2026 as part of efforts to forge greater unity among Nigeria's opposition parties ahead of the 2027 general elections. The summit follows a series of consultations between representatives of the G100 and leaders of six opposition political parties. That's the report out of the Punch. Mr. Femi, we're hearing about this new one now, G100. Do you have any confidence in this coalition in uniting opposition? And do you think this is potentially a futile exercise?
10: Well, honestly, I have my reservation about the coming together of the opposition and the effort of that G100. Remember that recently, this opposition arrowheads came to Ibadan in Oyo State here to come and hold an important meeting about how they will come out with one formidable candidate to face the incumbent president. So Nigerians thought that they were serious about the meeting, and then we were looking at the trajectory. Unfortunately, the caved in, and then the center could not hold, and everybody went into its tent, So, and then, I mean, there is a colossal failure of that aim. And the reason is not far-fetched. It is just because every one of them, each of them has a vested interest. They have a personal interest. Each of them wants to occupy Aso Rock, wants to be the next tenant. And if you compare it to, if it is the template put on table by former APC before the merge, no, not APC, that party that Tinubu was before they formed the APC. So if one wants to look at that party and the CPC, MPDP, and all of them that came together then, if anybody had a very serious interest, it should be Bola Ahmed Tinubu. But he buried that interest and he decided to go for one person who didn't even have interest. And that person was later Muhammadu Buhari, having contested about three times and failed. he said he was not contesting again. So it was like there was nobody who was having interest except Bola Tinubu, but he decided to hide that interest and he went for somebody who had thrown in data web, and then they helped him to come back into the ring, and all of them supported him. So you cannot compare what they did then to what these ones are doing. We have gotten so many presidential candidates, people who have interest in occupying Aso Rock, and how this one is going to subordinate his interest for the next one is the major problem. So their meeting, I don't want to call it an effort in futility, but I don't believe, personally, I don't believe that it can fly, because I find it difficult to see any one of them that we want to bury his own interest to contest for the office of the president, so that another person may occupy that office. I don't know. So that's why I am so.
9: There's also the issue of time, Mr. Fairbank. No, time is against them.
10: Time is not against them if they are serious. Honestly,
9: you think so?
10: Time is not. It's not against them. It is not against them at all. If all of them gather together and they say, yes, this is what where we are going, we are making Kenny Durotilu a presidential candidate. Now, it's just a matter of all others telling INEC that, yeah, I'm pulling out, I'm no longer contesting. So INEC will not force anybody. And then the remaining time we have, the remaining months we have, all of them will scrupulously campaign for their candidate, that one candidate that they have chosen. But how to sow their different interests into one candidate is what is an Herculean task. I don't know how they can achieve it. But I wish them good luck.
9: This headline here from the Vanguard says, why we plan coup against Tinubu Colonel Maji. Colonel Maji told investigators he wanted to overthrow sitting president because he was denied promotion. He said frustration over welfare, insecurity, and missed ranks pushed him to plot that coup against President Tinubu. The court heard how the plan was first set for May 29, 2023. It was shelled for money, lack of funds apparently, then revived in 2025. The army says they found maps, assassination lists, and financial trails in his jota. Your reaction to that one? It says this wasn't about ambition. It was about welfare, hardship, and all of that.
10: Even if ambition is there, I think he's trying to subordinate personal ambition in order to elevate the national interest. Let's not even talk about his ambition now. The national interest that he talked about is what concerns me now. You see, I have always said it and I will continue to say it. Any governor that relies on people that he pays salaries to, or that he greases their palms with money and some other ideas that may be available, will not get correct fillers, will not get correct feedback from the people he's governing. The same thing applies to the president. The president can never get the correct feedback through the people that are surrounding him. Look at what happened during Onyekan when Catholic bishops visited the president. No. See the kind of statements that were emanating from the offices of communication advisors of the president, putting combustible elements into a burning fire. See how George Akume, the secretary to the government of the federation, see how he tried to do damage control. That is what I can call maturity. I didn't see any maturity. I didn't see any good communication prowess emanating from the handler, the communication handlers of the president. So they did more damage. They did more havoc with their statements that were given to the public to read. So I think for anybody, okay, look at what this guy said, Odjuzo Kalu said, we politicians, we don't get, he said politicians don't get correct fillers from the public. They don't get for the correct information. And that politicians make mistakes. But they need people that will tell them that, look, this thing is not good enough. Oh. Try to correct it. Do it this way. Do it this way. You will get this one. It is the people that, late Bombali said, he who feels it, knows it. It is the ones who wear shoes that know where the shoes pinch. So if people in Aso Rock or people who are the ministers, people who are the National Assembly, who are the National Assembly people that are taking millions, and then the people who are ministers who are enjoying largesse and going to the same market with us. So how do we expect them to tell the president the correct thing? So if you look at what that soldier said, that there was hardship. He said there was hardship. He felt hardship. He could not take care of his 5 children. And that salaries were not good. Thank God the president has jacked up their salaries now. These are the things we have been talking about. You see, the president, the governors need people that will look to look at them eyeball to eyeball and tell them the correct version of what is happening in the society. Not people who will be saying, all is well, sir. We are okay, sir. And no problem, sir. They take a lot of deceit from people that are surrounding them. And that is why majority of them are failing. So let the president take some, a response to some of these things that this man has said.
9: Right.
10: Because I don't think we should be looking at the fact that he planned a coup. But some of those things that he said galvanized him into planning that coup should be attended to for this democracy to continue to go, to continue to be on track. If we are jettisoning it, it will be too dangerous because we may remove this man. Who knows whether some disgruntled soldiers are still somewhere thinking something against our democracy. So that is why the governors, the president must take some lesson from what that man said.
9: All right, Mr. Femi, you talked about the new pay scale for the military. There's a report out of the Daily Trust, 187,200 naira to 3.25 billion naira. The new military pay scale. I'll just bring some details out of that one. The new salary structure recently approved by the president for personnel of the armed forces will raise the monthly pay of a general to 3.25 million naira and that of a private to 187,000 naira, 200 naira, 187,200 naira. The pay rise, which takes effect from September 1st, 2026, provides increases ranging from 30% to 80% across different ranks of the military. Long overdue, this one, Mr. Van.
10: Yeah, it is very good. It is welcome, but it is not enough. That money is not enough, more especially for the private. You know, it is this private, lance corporal, sergeant. These are the categories of people that go to theater of war. Yes, they are commanded by superior officers like Lieutenant Colonel and whatever. So, but those who really do the fighting are those ones. And I believe they should be encouraged. Yes, we thank the president for doing what he has done. But honestly, I believe that it can be better. And it is not the military alone. We need police officers also to be given good wages. Because if the soldiers, according to what we read, if the private was taking a 50,000 naira as salary before, I think it was a sin. It was an offense. Now, we need more money to be given to them. We need more money to be given to the police, customs, immigration, all these services, we need them to be happy. Then we need teachers to be happy. Then we need doctors to be happy. You see, this category of services, they are the ones that you should take elitist salaries, honestly. Right. Teachers, doctors, professors in the universities, and military people. These are the people that need more salaries, right. Not the people in the National Assembly that are taking millions of naira.
9: Right.
10: These are the people that are taking care of us. So, president has done well. It should do more.
9: All right, we'll take some commercials. When we come back, we'll look at all the stories. Please stay with us.

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0: Welcome back. It's the People's Review, 32 FM 94.9. We're still doing the analysis of the headlines. I will take this one. Atiku Aregbesola, Wu Osun voters say ADC will restore Awolowo's legacy. It's out of the punch. Former Vice President Atiku Abubakar, National Chairman of the African Democratic Congress, David Mark, and the National Secretary of the party, Ralph Aregbesola, on Monday urged the electorate in Osun State to support the candidate of the party, Dr. Najim Salam, in the August 15 governorship election. While Atiku said the best of Nigerians were in the ADC, Aregbesola stated that the party would revive the legacy of the late Premier of the Western Region, Chief Obafemi Awolowo, if the party's candidate emerged victorious at Saturday's poll. Let's have your reactions to that, Mr. Femi. The ADC's Awolowo legacy pitch to the electorate, saying they'll return Osun to Awolowo's progressive model of free education, welfare, and all that.
1: Well, I wish them good luck. But you see, it's, I think it's over 30 years now that Papa Awolowo has died. And there is no time we have elections that people will not campaign with his name. And the question you will want to ask is that, since Baba died, have we not manufactured politicians who had occupied offices? Because I always look at the times of Papa Awolowo himself and people that surrounded him. Those who surrounded him were the people who loved Nigerians, who loved the people they were ruling over, and who thought for the people they were ruling over. And Papa, according to so many things we have read about him, he said, more especially during the Second Republic, while the politicians then were caressing the women of easy virtues, partying and gulping down wines into their system, he said himself and few people like him were always at their desks ruminating about the problems of Nigeria and profiling solutions to the problems. How many of such politicians do we have left in this country? I tell you, if Nigeria should have at least very good politicians that are up to 50, just like Abraham was demanding from the angels, that what if we had 50 people, we use spear Sodom and Gomorrah, and they could not get 50, they could not get 40, they could not get 10, they could not get 5. Down there, the nation was destroyed by God. So can we get 50 politicians like Awolowo now? Can we get 40? Can we get 30? Can we get 10? People that we have now, they are self-centered. They are egoistic. Some of them are reckless in their speeches. They talk anyhow. They talk down on the people that they are governing, that gave them the mandate to occupy offices. So these were the things Awolowo and his men did not do. That is why we continue to remember them, and then that is why their names, Awolowo's name in particular, has become a very strong brand that all of them use. So we need them to turn their own names to very strong brands that future politicians will also make reference to them, will also use for trading politically. So what they should do is to invent their own names, give themselves, make themselves very strong brand. So they should stop mentioning Baba's name. Let Baba rest. So Nigerians are looking up to them to do something that is things that are better than what Baba did in his time. But we don't have any. It is arrogance, talking down, behaving like thing gods. So
0: an attempt to ride on another man's.
1: Lash on that people can say yes, ABC politician did this. I mean, over 30 years that Papa has died, you are still talking about him. Do your own. After Baba, so many politicians have come and gone. They have occupied offices, they have gone. They went in as almost paupers, and then they came out as billionaires. So that is not what we are talking about. Do something for the people. and then let people say, yes, you, at your own time, during your own time, you did something.
0: All right, Rabbi Okwakwonso has condemned comments attributed to Islamic cleric Sheikh Sani Jinger in support of the continued adoption of Muslim presidential tickets ahead of the 2027 general elections, describing them as divisive and capable of undermining national security. Okwakwonso, in a statement, said he was deeply concerned by the remarks made by Jinger at an event in Kano over the weekend. There's been backlash after that one. Mr. Femi, now, what do you make of this reaction from Okwakwonso?
1: That Okwakwonso's reaction is excellent, beautiful. But that speech from that man is very, very irresponsible. And if you estray that man, if you estray him very well, you are likely to see that he's doing more than what he has said. Because Nigeria is looking, Nigerians, not government too, Nigerians, downtrodden Nigerians, they want government to fish out the sponsors of terrorists. Anybody who talks anyhow like that is giving an impetus to the terrorists to do more than what they are doing now. Because how can you say Nigeria belongs to a particular religion? Nigeria, as far as all of us know, is a secular state. But the unfortunate aspect of it is that those who drafted the constitution of this country inserted religion into constitution. Religion has no business being in the constitution. And that is why that man is talking carelessly like that. Something that is so combustive, something that is very, very inflammable. Already we have slender peace, and then you want to break the string that is tying the slender piece together with that reckless statement. So what Okwakwonso said is good. I even read what Femi Fanikaode said about it.
0: No.
1: I read it. It is an irresponsible speech. So it's a speech that can give encouragement to terrorists to do more. Because these terrorists also believe that, they share the belief that that man has. And there are some other people like that man. So the war against terrorism cannot be won if we still have people like this man. So that means that if we really want to win the war against terrorism, the non-kinetic aspect of it, we need the sheikhs, the imams, especially in the north, to help us tell their followers who are being pushed into fighting against Nigeria by the terrorists, who are being recruited into their camps, to tell them that, look, this is our own country. We don't have any other country. And we are so many. God forbid, bad thing. If there should be a problem in this country, where are we going to? We see what is happening in South Africa, sending Nigerians away, hating Nigerians. We see it in Ghana, hating Nigerians. Now, God forbid, but if we should have problems, if these people should generate problems for us, where are we running to? Where can we go? So that's why they should tell a person like this man that, look, do your own religion. Let others do their own religion. There is no problem. Let God ultimately be the judge over us when we get to him. But for you to be creating problems for the president of the country, the governors of the country, I think that is irresponsible. And he's doing that because he believes that nobody will do anything to him. Because if you talk like that, it should be seen as hate speech. It's not preaching. That is hate speech, and it should be dealt with. But he knows that nobody's going to do it. That's why.
0: Larry Olainka, Yesambuike's media aide, says that everyone is an infidel, depending on who's speaking. He said, infidel is not an insult. I'll take a quote from him that says, if a Muslim is the one speaking, Christians and traditional religion worshippers are infidels. If a Christian is the one speaking, Muslims and traditional religious worshippers are infidels. That's what he said.
1: I don't like to join issues with that boy. I don't like, honestly. You see, he's a communicator. He read Mascom, and I expected him to do more. If we should call Lai Muhammad, Alhaji Lai Muhammad, to come and interrogate what he said, you will say that Elijah Muhammad will say that very word, infidel, it should be in the category of his speech. Hate word, hate expression. Because the mere mention of infidel will wake up the animals in the minds of others who don't belong to that religion.
0: Well, Mr. Femi, I'm looking at the definition.
1: That definition is insulting, and that statement is hate statement.
0: Looking at it all together.
1: Yes,
0: that's what you said.
1: That is okay. Hate statement. Okay. So it should not be giving it a glorious garment. He, as a communicator, should not be giving it a glorious garment. So what is bad? Let us say it is bad.
0: All right, open the phone lines. The numbers to call: 0705-5000-949, 0809-7000. 949 and 0906-2000-949. All right, we're also live on Facebook. That's 32FM 949 Ibadan. 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Again, the numbers to call: 0906-2000-949. 0705-5000-949 and 0809-7000-949.

0: All right, while we await the calls, the story out of the Daily Trust, Borneo abduction, 87 days without our children, thoughtless parents. 87 days after terrorists abducted pupils from Musa Primary and Junior Secondary School in Askira, Uba local government area of Borneo State. Their families said the pain of their absence remains as raw as it was on the morning they were taken. The abduction, which occurred Friday, May 15, 2026, shattered the peace of Musa community. Mr. Femi, of course, you can feel the pain of this of these parents here.
1: I think it is painful to have your child in the forest under the supervision of some irresponsible ones who are torturing them for no sin committed against these abductors. So it makes you feel sad that you are eating, you don't know what your children are eating in the forest, you don't know the kind of hazards that they are facing, the weather is unclement and they are there and you are under at least a roof. So all these things we generate pains. And you see, honestly, I pity our soldiers. I pity our policemen. Because we don't need, I think we should, we have always said that we should change our modus operandi. We should not allow these people to bring fight to our own domain. When they come to us, bring fight to our domain, that means that we will be trailing occurrences. We will be trailing them. We should always take fight to their domain, to decimate them, to take them out. So, because if we allow them to come, they will steal our people, and then they will dictate what we are to do as a nation. It shouldn't happen. It shouldn't happen. They are not more than our military, and they are not as sophisticated as our military. So, the only thing is that we should change the way we fight them. Let us take the fight to their domain. So that is when we are going to have some respite.
0: All right, once again on Facebook, it's 32FM949 Fenye, or 32FM949 Ibadan on Facebook. We'll take some comments here. This one from Mao Levera says, we want peace and good life in this country. Enough of the exploitation and pauperization of the majority by conscienceless few who have continued to mortgage the future of our children and the succeeding ones. It has been a festival of lies, deceit, obsession, and desperation. Tuluwa Lashe Aditola says the Nigerian economy has been jeopardized under the watch of the APC federal government to the extent that 10 and 20 are okay, 10 naira and 20 naira are no more acceptable in the market. How did we get here? The reforms appear to make the rich get richer and make the poor get poorer. All right, thank you. We'll take this one from Oluwa Shin Ruth. Says, the coming Osun State election must be free, fair, and credible. INEC must be neutral, transparent, and proactive. All security operatives must protect voters, prevent violence. All right, take this one. Hello, good morning. All right, try and call back the number 0705-5000-949-0809-7000-949. If you're having any issues with any of the numbers, you can try the alternatives, or in particular the 0809-7000-949. That should get you across to us. All right, Bilkis Onodiron says, real opposition shouldn't only happen every 4 years to grab power. Where have the opposition parties been while Nigerians have been dealing with economic hardship and security issues? A coalition that only forms for elections looks like it's about the politicians' ambitions, not the people's welfare. We need an opposition that holds the government accountable every single day, not just a few months before a vote. Mr. Femi, I guess you What's your take on that particular one? Coalition just formed.
1: I agree with Professor Okedino. I agree 100%.
0: No, it's actually about Bill Kiss on Odiro.
1: Okay, that said that. Yeah. Okay, sorry. I thought it was Prof. Yes, I agree with her very well. You see, and that was what I said the other time, that people who go into politics, most of them think about what they want to become and what they can get out of it. We've gotten majority of them that were near paupers, and they somehow probably sold their ancestral land, they sold the family houses, and they borrowed money from banks, and they contested, and they were lucky, and they won. And then, before you know what is happening, they become thing gods. I remember Mr. Babarinde at Adeshin Ogundoyin Polytechnic Eruwa one time some years ago when I used to visit him. I told him that you have wisdom. Go into politics. He said, "Ah, Olukunle, I am afraid to go to politics because of Atuboton. That is the outcome. What will become of me later?" He said there had been many people who sat under the tree with us. We shared the same. We shared cups of palm wine. We ate granules together, and they went into politics and they won. And that after winning, we became rags to them. They didn't talk to us any longer. It is after the expiration of 4 years that they will come to want to align with us. So that is the kind of politics they play in this country. So like Balikis said, majority of them don't think about the welfare of Nigerians. It is what is in it for me. Just like Judas asked those who killed Jesus. Yes, if I give him to you, what will I gain? What is in it for me? It is what is in it for them that they think about. Not particularly how to develop this country and to better the lives of the inhabitants of the country. So I agree with her.
0: All right, this one on Facebook, Imafoji Peter says, politics should never become a reason to threaten people, punish communities, or use government power against those who support another party. Everyone has the right to vote according to their conscience. Security agencies should protect voters, not frighten them. Suleiman Sharif says, okay, and the opposition needs to put personal ambition aside and work together for a common goal. If they continue to contest separately, they only divide the opposition votes and make it easier for Tinubu to remain in power. But if they unite under one platform, agree on a strong candidate and work together strategically, 2027 could be a completely different political story. We have to go now. We appreciate Dr. Mr. Femi Olukunle for the analysis this morning.
1: Thank you so much.
0: 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Good morning. The Smart Kid Show is up next.

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0: Good morning, boys and girls. 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
1: If you say it loud enough, you'll always sound precocious. Supercalifragilisticexpialidocious. Because I was afraid to speak when I was just a lad. My father

0: everywhere he went. He'd use his word and all would say, there goes a clever gent.
1: When Dukes and Martha Rogers pass a time of day with me, I say me special word and then they ask me off to tea.
2: Woo! Supercalifragilisticexpialidocious. 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
3: 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It is still the Smart Kids Show on 32FM 94.9. It's an amazing Tuesday morning, and I hope that you're having a swell time wherever it is that you're listening to your laughter dial. 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
4: 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No side comments, because it leads to disqualification. No distractions. No whispers. No telling of answers. You have 60 seconds to answer your questions. You can say next if you do not know the answers to the questions, but you are permitted to say next twice. You must be between the ages of 5 and 11 to participate. Answer 5 questions correctly and win a minimum of 5,000 naira.
0: Use his word and all would say, there goes a clever gent.
1: When Dukes and Martha Rogers pass a time of day with me, I say me special word and then they ask me off to tea.
2: Woo!

0: I was afraid to speak when I was just a lad. My father gave me nails and tweaked, told me I was bad. But then one day I learned a word to say, we ain't got nose. The biggest
1: word you ever. All right, the magical numbers for you to punch on your phone: 0707-054-9, 0809-7000-949, or 0906-2000-949. 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

0: 94.9. If you fall between the age bracket of 5 to 11, you are more than welcome to call in on the show. Now, I'd like to ask a question. How many weeks have we spent so far this holiday? Some people have spent 2 weeks. Some have spent a week. Some people are even yet, you know, to start observing their holiday. Some people are just traveling. But so far, how has the holiday been? What have you learned? How many friends have you made? Okay, did you change environment? These are some of the things that you should jot down. Regardless, even if you're not traveling, what are the new things that you have learned? What skills have you learned? How has it been so far for 2 weeks without going into the classroom? And how are you preparing for the new class? Because, you know, once you resume school in September, you are entering into a new class. You might have new school teachers or class teachers. You might have new classmates. Some of you might be changing schools. Okay. Now, how are you prepared for resumption? Because before you know it, resumption is here. 0705-5000-949-0809-7000-949. You can also call 0906-2000-949. Those are the numbers to call to be part of the Smart Kid Show.
1: When Dukes and Martha Rogers pass a time of day with me, I say be special one and leave the off wheel to tea.

0: I was afraid to speak when I was just a lad. My father gave me nails and tweet and told me I was bad.
1: But then... All right, now everybody's talking about artificial intelligence, which is AI. A lot of children are now, you know, they now know what artificial intelligence means. But now, do you know that in as much as, you know, some people are for or against artificial intelligence, there are ways that you can actually use these tools for the benefit of your children. Now, we're practicing, so when we get back, during my own time, when you get back from long holidays, you write comprehension passages, how I spent my last holiday, about your best food, your best friend. So try to train your children this holiday period before they resume on how they can exercise their vocabulary, their creativity, their imagination, and ability to express their thoughts. Okay, now apart from writing with your biro and your pencil, okay, you can also teach them positive prompts on different AI tools that they can use in writing their comprehension. Okay, so from your child saying, I don't know what to write, when it says, how did you spend your last holiday? Okay, you can use prompts like, you know, I don't want to mention, okay, let's pick this call first. Hello, good morning. Hello, good morning.
2: Hello, good morning, ma'am.
1: Good morning. Your name, your age, and the area you are calling from.
2: My name is Ada Vincent.
1: Okay.
2: I'm calling from Ajo.
1: Good morning, Vincent. So, I asked a couple of questions before you called in. How many weeks have you spent this holiday?
2: 3 weeks
1: already, and I said 2. Okay, so what new thing have you learned in 3 weeks? What's that new... What's the new thing that you have learned? Did you learn a new skill?
2: Yes, ma'am.
1: Okay, can you tell us about it quickly?
2: Keyboard playing.
1: Oh, so that you're learning how to play the keyboard. How has that been so far? Has it been easy?
2: No, ma'am.
1: Ah, but you're enjoying it, right?
2: Yes, ma'am.
1: Keep up, okay? So that at the end of the day, maybe if you want to do a concert or like on Children's Day, you can come and play the keyboard for us, okay?
2: Yes,
1: that's good. I don't know how to play the keyboard, so and I would love to know how to play it if I'm not too old to learn. All right, Vincent, it's time to answer your questions. Now, what is 3 over 4 of 20? 3 over 4 of 20 will give Vincent what?
2: 15,
1: that is correct. Now, please give me the past tense or the opposite of ancient.
2: Modern,
1: that is correct. We move to the next question. Are you there? What is the process by which plants make their food? Mention and spell it.
2: P-H-O-T-O-S-Y-E-N-T-H-I-S-E-S.
1: Oh, you mixed everything up. You did not get the spelling, but I'll give you half. What is the largest continent in the world? The largest
2: Australia.
1: Why do you people keep mentioning this Australia? Now, which river is one of the major rivers from which Nigeria gets its name? Which river?
2: River Niger.
1: River Niger.

0: where we find comfort in hearts that love. 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

0: everywhere he went. He'd use his word and all would say, there goes a clever gent.
1: When Dukes and Martha Rogers pass a time of day with me, I say me special word and leave me off me after tea.
2: All right, hello.
3: Hello, good morning, Mom.
2: Good morning. What's your name?
3: My name is Baladimo Olua.
2: Okay, good morning. How old are you and where are you calling from?
3: I'm 7 years old.
2: Seven, that stands for perfection. And you're calling from where?
3: I am calling from Akpata.
2: Akpata. All right, so I'm asking every smart kid this question this morning. What new thing have you learned so far this holiday? What have you learned? Is it that you have learned how to make your bed, you have learned how to arrange your room, you can now fold your clothes, you have learned how to, you know, help mommy in the kitchen? What have you learned so far this holiday? You what?
3: I

0: wash clothes.
1: To wash plates, amazing. And you have not been wasting mommy's soap. Are you sure you have not been wasting mommy's soap?
0: No, ma.
1: So how is the experience learning how to wash your plates? Do you like it?
0: Yes, ma.
1: Good, that's amazing. So keep it up, okay? All right, darling. Are you ready to answer your questions this morning?
0: Yes, ma.
1: We'll start with mathematics, as usual. Now, give Auntie Sumbo the answer to 9 raised to the power of 2. 9 raised to the power of 2 will give you what?
0: Yes.
1: Next question, okay? What is the opposite of expand? When something, when you say to expand, what's the opposite? Hello? All right, thank you very much for being part of the Smart Kids Show. Thank you for calling in. Please keep calling 0705 5000 949 0809 7000 949. Those are the numbers to call to be part of the Smart Kids Show this morning on 32 FM 94.9.
2: I was afraid to speak when I was just a lad. My father

0: everywhere he went. He'd use his word and all would say, there goes a clever gent.
1: When Dukes and Martha Rogers pass a time of day with me, I say me special word and then they ask me off to tea.
2: Supergum
1: and
2: friendliness, it's me having go. Even though the sound of it is something quite atrocious, if you say it loud enough, you'll always...
3: All right, good morning, boys and girls. Apologies to you. Yes, a lot of people have called my line. Auntie Sumbo, we're not hearing your voice. Auntie Sumbo, we cannot hear you. Not at work. I'm at work. But you know, these things happen once in a while, you know, technical issues. That's why, you know, we're learning technology where, you know, we have engineers and they've been on top of the matter. Apologies to you that you could not listen to the Smart Kids show this morning. Thank you to all the smart parents who called in. Mrs. Abolaji, thank you so much. God bless you. I really appreciate you. Tomorrow, same time, same station. God's willing, please tune in. The Smart Kids show will be on air so we can learn and have fun together. Remember, children, let nothing and no one stop you from achieving your dreams. Bye-bye.

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0: Oh, I see. You know, I just love that because it gets into the mood of the headlines from the world of sports. So once you hear that in the morning, it's time for us to take a look at all the headlines from the world of sports. Welcome to 94.9 32 FM. I am Peter. I've got Simon alongside with me for the next 15 minutes, about 17 minutes past 9. And I know you can also watch us on our Facebook page. Okay, so the WAFCON. Some will say it's over, but it's not over because the girls have got one more chance, and I'd like to talk to Simons about that. And of course, take a look at board of transfer and some tennis news because we're counting down to the last Grand Slam for the year, flushing medals in New York. Hopefully, the two best two players in the world will be available. And talking about Yannick Sinner, Carlos Alcaraz, missing Cincinnati. I just hope you boys will be fine for the US Open. We're fine here. Sam is also fine, I can see. But let's go to London because those boys are also fine. We'll get the Premier League updates and then we'll come back. A few things that we'll talk about, we'll talk about them also. With us, you know, is the way you want to criticize or you analyze them. You put it in that way. And then we'll take it from there. So London, take it from here.
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2: Hello there, I'm Matty Nixon at the BBC Sports Centre. A consortium including billionaire Amazon founder Jeff Bezos has advanced its talks to buy about a 30% stake in Liverpool. The group's led by the British Indian millionaire businessman Amit Bhatia and also includes Facebook co-founder Eduardo Saverin. Owners Fenway Sports Group confirmed last month that the group had expressed an interest in making a strategic minority investment in Liverpool Football Club. Well, football finance expert Stefan Borson feels the deal could eventually result in a change of ownership.
3: We have to be realistic. The individuals that are involved in this consortium and also the father-in-law of Mr. Bhatia is also a tens of billions of pounds billionaire. So you do have one of the wealthiest consortiums that's ever gone after a football club. I suspect their long-term plan is not to be a 30% shareholder of Liverpool. So I think this will be the first step, really, of what will be over the next few years a move to have a majority of the club.
2: Elsewhere, Tottenham defender Mickey van der Ven says it's clear the direction the club wants to go in after signing a new long-term deal with Spurs. The Netherlands international joined from Wolfsburg in 2023, originally on a six-year agreement until 2029. Van der Ven's made 96 appearances in all competitions since arriving from the Bundesliga and has won 24 caps for the Netherlands, who he represented at the World Cup this summer. And in transfer news, Liverpool have signed Uruguay centre-back Ronald Araujo on a season-long loan from Barcelona. The deal for the 27-year-old, who can also play right back, includes an option to buy. While Aston Villa are in talks over a move for Bayern Munich midfielder João Palhinha, the Portugal international spent last season on loan at Tottenham. And for more football news from the BBC, just go to bbc.com/football.
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0: Welcome back. Thank you so much for that. Just in 120 seconds, you're done. That means we've got 10 minutes to get out of the studio, but that 10 minutes, you'll just enjoy a bit of it. So it's good to have you. I don't know how you feel like as a Nigerian. I say this because election for the NFF is coming up, and if you take a look at the last 18 months in Nigerian football, it hasn't been the best. From club football to national team to age grade, and you just say that it hasn't looked good. And if you take a look at what people are saying on social media, I've had someone like Segun Odegbami, one of the finest in his days in the 80s, and some of those players who never played football away from home. I mean, but people will remember Shooting Stars ISCC then. And he came out last a few days ago with in a podcast that I watched with Charles and Babatunde Koiki, our good friend here, where he said the NFF election should not even take place at all. Are you also part of those who also say, stall this process? Our football puts it in a place of emergency. We need to do something fast. You want to say something, Sammy? You need me to hold my thoughts. So I hold my thoughts now.
4: No, just to go back, good morning, everyone who has joined us on today's edition of the show. Just to go back to what we had, I think it was 2015 when former president Goodluck Ebele Jonathan said that we should actually put a stop to our sports, our football, at a point in time. And with what this administration definitely have put that fans of Nigerian football through, I don't think there is any that's a saving grace for them, because you also look at those who can actually come up to maybe replace or be elected as a successor to that these are present guys. I don't think any of them would actually be able people to do what many Nigerians actually want. And I'm not saying there are no people with that positive mindset to want to take Nigeria football to the next level. But with what these ones they've done, they've actually eaten deep into that, the roots of Nigerian football, and that is a big that's an issue for our football at this point in time, because we call ourselves the giants of Africa, and like you do say, we are not giants. It's been a long time. We are actually giants. We are now a sleeping dog. And so you look at how our sport has actually been this year. What can you be really proud about?
0: With all of this, because of time, Simon, because this is all your postulation now, are you also saying don't have that election, hold on to it?
4: Well, let's just ask.
0: Because if we don't, the FIFA hammer will come.
4: Yes. If we don't, the FIFA hammer will come. And if we do, what do we know is going to get there?
0: Okay. So maybe the other thing is that we've not seen other candidates show interest in the NFF.
4: That's the point. And Dolapo mentioned the point yesterday. Do we see the amount that actually would be used to get a ticket into the federation?
0: Okay. Let's see. Later this week, I plan to have a discussion with someone who probably give us more insight, give us more, maybe what we don't know or what we know, and help us more. We plan to have someone speak to us. We'll see what happened. If not today, we'll see this week to talk about Nigerian football. Don't take your eyes off it. Don't say because your club football is back, and so you don't give. I mean, whatever it is that is happening back home, our girls who have never been knocked out in the quarterfinal of WAFCON were sent packing a couple of days ago against Cameroon. And you asked questions about friendly games. This was one thing we spoke about many times before we went on to achieve La Decima. And now for some who said then that La Decima, he looked like his fluke. It's looking like it, Samis.
4: A very, very good friend of mine, Amara Oba, she was on an interview yesterday. I saw her trying to hold back her tears when granted the interview. They were there in Morocco last year. They knew how these things were.
0: When you talk about this girl crying, sorry for butting, it reminds me of when we failed to qualify for the World Cup, not the last one, the one that Ghana came in and got a draw
4: 2022. Yeah.
0: So I saw some of the girls that we were both together in Abuja. Oh my word, I just pictures just came to my head now. I saw those girls, two of them, they were weeping, Samis, because they didn't qualify for the World Cup. Now when you mention Amara crying too, I understand now.
4: And so she was there in Morocco last year, and looking at how the result actually turned out for the Super Falcons, she said the cracks were there last year at the WAFCON, but she thought the federation were going to get better with things, because Randy Wardrum stated back in the days that our football, other nations on the African scene are playing a catch-up to the Super Falcons. But you look at the Super Falcons now, they are stagnant, and other nations looks like they have actually leapfrogged the Super Falcons of Nigeria.
0: Malawi is going to the World Cup. South Africa, not sure yet, because definitely time is one of the Super Falcons
4: or South Africa.
0: We miss
4: or
0: it.
4: None.
0: Yeah, that's right. Even none. So Malawi is going to the World Cup. They're doing something. Morocco, you might say, because they're the host and all that, say whatever you want to say, they are on their way to the World Cup. Algeria are going to the World Cup. The Algerian girls, when they came for friendly games there a couple of years ago, we're beating them. We're laughing at them.
4: Even Cameroon that defeated us on Sunday, we defeated them 3-1.
0: Please don't move home. We're here. Election. These guys are plus. You know, if these guys have gone ahead to win, this is what the NFL president will use to campaign.
4: We'll see all of them in Brazil, right? Imagine, we didn't qualify for the World Cup or to the World Cup. Yeah. Where did we see all of them? We saw them in Glasgow. We didn't see them representing table tennis as well. You look at the priorities these guys are setting.
0: You won't find. If I spend the whole minutes of the show talking about this, is worth it. Let's move on, Sammy. When we come in the afternoon, we'll see what we'll share more about that and see if you can speak to a few people. The EFL draws is out. So this is where you find the likes of Chelsea. When you don't play continental engagements, Chelsea comes on board, Spurs comes on board, and they've even put it in Northern and Southern City. That's what they've been doing for a couple of years now. Chelsea will be playing against Luton Town. Spurs will play against Charlton Athletic. Who else again? Premier League side.
4: Nottingham Forest.
0: Nottingham Forest. You can help me play against Leeds. That's an all-fair Premier League affair. There's Blackpool against Lincoln. There's Everton played against Preston played against Everton. Barnsley against Crewe Alexander. Doncaster against Middlesbrough. Just to mention a few.
4: Nottingham Charlton.
0: Yeah. Yes. Just to mention a few of that. So, Sammy, let's talk about away from football. If we have time, we can come to football one more time. So I'll talk one piece about transfer news. Like I said in my opening speech, I'd also hope that Yannick Sinner and Akraz will be fit for the US Open.
4: Well, definitely. These two guys, they know they have to stretch within themselves. And with what we've seen, only one man has actually come between them in the last 2 years.
0: Mm.
4: And the name is Alexander Zverev. And why did he come between them? Carlos Alcaraz didn't play at the Roland Garros. We saw Yannick Sinner got dumped out in that the early rounds of that game. So Alexander Zverev took opportunity of that, and presently he is the world number two. And Carlos Alcaraz also would look at this and say,
0: yeah,
4: I want to get back on my rankings. So for himself and Yannick Sinner, let's see how it goes, because I want them to participate and maybe get to the final. So we see another sinker. That's an appearance in the final.
0: All right, so let's talk to transfer news. Our producer, please spare us 1 more minute. So we can go. Aston Villa in talks to sign Paulia, but maybe that is not where I want to go this morning. It's Man City closing on Boadi, the Moroccan teenager.
4: Well, the Moroccan teenager who was definitely a sensation for the Atlas Lions at the World Cup, £100 million. That's quite a lot of money.
0: I don't think I'm going to get to that.
4: Well, we don't think it will get to that, but let's see how the negotiation go. But for him, he doesn't want to join 2077. There were talks of him signing and then joining 2077.
0: How
4: but
0: can
4: he
0: I buy wants a player to play for close to 100 million and say go out on loan?
4: But he said he wants to join Man City this season.
0: Yeah.
4: So that would more actually put Rodri out of the club side.
0: No, they know that the World Cup winner will be leaving the club side, so it's best for them to go for a younger player, someone is 18. All right, so it's 29 minutes to 9, about a minute to 8:30. Let me just put it in that way. So we'll have to go to allow Kolada Labi walk into the studio to tell us all you need to know. Biligbo, yeah, coming up, and that will be for another 30 minutes. Right here, 94.9, 32 FM. I am Peter, I've done this with Samis.
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0: Alors lui, il est sorti, mais il m'a quitté au chez lui, il couche ton, et il dit qu'on veut qu'on teste le football. I want your just a 23 minute opportunity to serve them. And also, better invention for your state today. Stop abuse the sheep, abuse the people, I say, I will, yeah, abuse our youth. Because I'm not in the ring, not in contesting for government. Why is it that Jeima Kide Oshele or Moshe Tom only has a factory, and it is a matimode shape?
1: Ojogbon Yemi Farumbi OON oro lo dele yi e bi an ba ti wa e mo bo luwe
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2: so you better have a campaign I'm a more top paman by me. I'm a daddy, you toy daddy, raw. 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In our depot, I worry, peco, she. He's in a journey, any cutting shell, oh, shell, America, won't you? Lay worry, we Democratic Party, one low policy Republican. 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
2: 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In any case, I want to buy withdraw gbogbo investment for Logun state. 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
3: Life no dey stand for one place sake of say person get headache, backache, muscle ache, menstrual pain or toothache. 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
1: Yes, because it is something that is shrouded in foolishness.
0: Hillary?
1: Yes. You can imagine Yomi Kiniko Yomi
0: Uri Yomi Amzad.
1: Amzad, yes. Mm. Uri Yomi Amzad. He's not the governor of the state.
0: He
1: would be governor. And you can imagine now Mtori campaign, Olonso in Koton Tomaje, something with very grave complications. Olonso Fanwenyo, Betimba Woleu, Mashebai, Mashebai, Mashebai, Ewa Lon sign agreement, Belon, Betumba Woleu, Mashebai. Baula called the chief, or Noula called the Fed Balatifi Woleni or your state. I'm talking realistically. We don't have time to waste. Now, onowo ni accord fe gba lati fi wole ni Oyo state ko si. It's not possible for accord lati le wole governorship contest ni Oyo state. Co possible.
0: Ni no permutation yin doctor.
1: Yes, I'm talking realistically. I'm not under sentiments. I'm not talking under sentiments. I'm talking about something too real. And so Oye can only regard whatever is coming out of Amzad's mouth as a political maybe gimmicks or political or politics, yeah, come on. So, cut through it aside. So, you should never have signed anything with him. So, and Amzad should realize that what you are telling the people, something that has been gazetted, only one long suffering when you pay, you will give them back their land. Say court of law. Are you a court?
0: E pe ba won ba di gomina awon na le tele gbogbo ilana to se ba la kale ngba na o ba je le igbe ma sofin na ni o buwo lu pe iyen bi o ba je pe awon la won ba di gomina
1: 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won o wa nso fun awon new buyers pe iwo ni governor nsin o ti relocate awon land yen fun awon new buyers is it possible you should not forget that we are in a democratic setup could possible fun as the governor of the state just to sign o ti sign o ti agreement but on campaign therefore ofe musensi is it going to be possible so emi blame awon to long sign paper pelu Amzad you shouldn't have signed such a paper in the first place awon ton gba le ton gbe fun a lower awon new buyers
0: okay
1: those ones will go to court they will challenge a decision governor yen in the court of law de mama fayen for months for years to come mama fa so I think that it was stupid of anybody.
0: Okay,
1: it was not wise. We are only not twice. Okay, we both be not only. Okay, we are in battle. We are Kotono.
0: Okay. 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
1: then you are talking
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0: 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She get me.
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0: So the issue of perfect make choice. Gomina o. Babi sign agreement o. 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
0: 2/3 of the local government, which is going to be 25% in 22 local government lawyers. She ma ma lose her agreement carry me. Abi ma wo nkan to ka ko carry gbogbo wa. 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
1: Yes,
7: sir. 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
2: 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Please go and attend to it. 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I'm advising you, please. Then Tiori Yomi Hamzat awon nkan ti o ba feel pe o fe se fun Oyo state to ba wole oni ko ma tenu mo this issue of circular road eyan fi yen le nkan te mo pe le se for the whole of your state to ma benefit every individual oni ko ko ma tenu mo
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0: girl you know you look so fine and I want you to be mine omo to cha omo omo omo to cha girl you know you look so fine I've been waiting for reply yeah omo to cha omo to cha you call me Crystal.
1: No, so what is ah, Grisa,
0: eh?
1: Welcome.
0: Grisa, you know me? Say, I know the Haiti. Lambia, co.
1: What?
0: Yawa, Badini.
1: Ah.
0: Yaya, Mataya, la.
1: I don't know, Mr. Jay, you know me? Say, what's the way, very naughty? I am a gentry, a gentry,
0: ah, what Jack, madam?
1: You know, some body bank, come, come,
0: okay, Lori Kikan.
1: Lori Kikan.
0: They can go with you.
1: Eh, Charanati. 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
0: 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Soon I don't talk.
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Ebo, how are you doing? 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Eyin temi ba wo ni o se wa o. Le se wa. Yes, how are you doing this afternoon? Eni kan ba call sori status wi pe please. If you has me, pe how are you? You have to calm down and listen because what I'm going through at the moment is long. Igwe kini anywo tan say pe mo tin bo sweater. Ewo, what is wrong with me? I can't explain it. So if you just mistakenly ask me pe how are you, you have to calm down and listen. To pe kini his season film. Kon lo sa mo sanu. And welcome to the Colin Win Game Show this beautiful Tuesday afternoon. If you are joining us for the first time, Aduka is my name, and of course on the show today, I'm on Duke Pelu Song Association. This is where we give you word and then you now sing popular song. Now it can be foreign, it can be local, it can be Nigerian, it can be Ghanaian, it can be Haitian, because yes, so that being quite one Haitian artist, you know, wanting pop. Anyhow, once I give you the word, beating back for you, doubles go go no. It's in German. Doubles go go no. I won't come back to Ekpe. If they want to hide what they are talking about, they will not post on social media and write in Spanish and Germany. They will not let you go and be asking Google, ha, what's the interpretation? Anyway, I will not do that for you. But let's listen to the instructions together so that you can understand the game that we are playing. Tabatiwa Kwadade, I will now call out the phone line, Semo Okpe, to be part of the Call and Win Game Show.

0: Song Association. The rules are, you call in to sing as many songs as you can in response to a word that will be provided by the show host. Caller with the highest number of songs wins. You have 30 seconds to sing as many songs as possible. The faster your response is, the higher your chance of getting more words to sing. No caller can sing twice in a day. You sing, your song has to be clean, and you must obey the lyrics and rhythm rule. The lyrics and rhythm rule states that your choice of song has to be correct in terms of lyrics and tone of the original song. Your choice of songs must be popular songs. You sing at least 5 songs before you can win.
1: I'm singing for my friend because the person that is selling dye to him is lying. I want the darugbo, and we have telling him paying this year 2026. Yes, move any 2006, but no, 2026. This uncle to go and marry. Ha! This uncle to go and marry. Kilo de kilo sele. Do you want cobweb to be growing inside? Anyways, wait, please, if you have any single person, to equate one tea, you understand? Emma or currency one lady, let them go and marry. Let them go and marry. Yes, I didn't want to mention him, but I have like theory. Afa Hali. Abdul Salam, Huthman, Onishama, Mr. Lucky, want is so interested. Yeah, it's like he's almost getting there. So, but please, I want to wish everybody that is preparing to get married. Yes, one of my friends is preparing to say hi do this weekend. I wish them happy married life. Hey, Dremo Gwagbe, please, we are still selling Amala ticket, too. Keep us in business. Please, 3,000 naira per ticket. Ewara ticket in you. Ewara Badukera ticket in you. Don't tell me that you love me just by mouth. If you notice, there are some people that have been calling me Lenjometa here. I didn't greet them like the way I used to greet them again, because if you say that you love me, more than she shan't be come. You didn't want me to come and be begging money from you. You didn't want me to come and be begging food from you. And you can't come and buy ticket. So just come and patronize me. And you'll be saying that you love me. How do you love me? Let's play this quiz. Hello.
2: Good afternoon, ma.
1: Good afternoon to you. God bless you. What's your name?
2: Morufat.
1: Ah. Good afternoon, sister Morufat. Which area are you calling us from?
2: From Akpete Arula.
1: Uh-huh. You are welcome. I've not met you before. This is our first time of meeting.
2: No, I've come in.
1: I didn't know anybody because you didn't buy my ticket. So right now, I'm only seeing myself. Please, can you help me with the last 4 digits of telephone number?
2: 338.
1: 338. Oh yeah, yes. I'm going to give you a word and you are going to sing popular song. The first word I want to give you is Ada. Sing song that have Ada inside. Okay. Next word is fire.
2: I say fire call.
1: Oh, okay.
2: Okay.
1: It's enough. Now don't do concert for us. City. City. Oh yeah. It's enough. Up. UP. Up. You didn't know it.
2: Next.
1: Pepe. Pepe, Pepe. Okay, thank you very much. So my sister, you didn't sing up to 5 songs, okay? But you try, all right? Ah, that song that she sing. Ah, who sing it? Toy tomato, cause go be I don't wanna hear say you be with another man, you know what I say. It's Joe Boy that's singing. Nobody. Anyway, 0705 5000 949 0809 7000 949. Hey, tell me alpha, kilo shelly now, kilo sub. I'm just playing with you, but seriously, if you love Aduke, come and buy what I'm selling. Now, everybody have been asking, Aduke Alpha, how many tickets have you sell? I can't even see anything. Say, Moka was saying, I didn't want to be, you know, explanation like that, okay? Anyway, 0705 5000 949. Hello, good afternoon. Okay. Hello, good afternoon to you. My sister, God bless you. Okay, what's your name?
3: Oba.
1: Oba, from where, please?
3: From our house.
1: Okay, you are welcome, Mr. Oba. How is everything?
3: Fine, ma.
1: Okay, please, can you help me with the last 4 digits of a telephone number?
3: 9656.
1: All right, I hope you understand the game that we are playing today.
3: Yes, ma'am.
1: Okay, the first word I want to give you this afternoon is way. W-A-Y, way. Sing song that have way inside.
3: Yes.
1: Okay, jealous.
3: I'm getting jealous.
1: Oh, yeah? Maraba.
3: Maraba. Yes.
1: Okay, king.
3: King, I don't know.
1: Meji, call Meji.
3: Meji,
1: Meji. Uh-huh. Meji, I'm gonna party like 99. You are singing song that Mr. Usman like. Oh, that's his favorite artist. I can mention like three people that he like. He like Olamide. He likes Sei Vibes. And which other artist do I think that he like? I know Olamide is there. Sei Vibe is there. As I... You are still there. Press the red button. Oh, you have missed the game. He's listening to our conversation. I'm looking for where I want to press the red button, but I didn't see it. Call on Sanu Alowo phone uti. Mr. Husman Bele Alowo. 07055000949. It's not Mr. Husman. I'm just putting Bobo in his hand. Hello, good afternoon to you. Hello. Okay, thank you very much, ma'am. Please call us back. Hello, good afternoon. Good afternoon to you, my daddy. God bless you, sir. I'm on my knees. What's your name, please?
4: Chine Eduokafo.
1: Hey, I want to speak your language, but I didn't want to say the wrong thing. Because if I say, Adwe want to, Ndewo is not Igbo now.
4: Okay.
1: It's not. How do they greet in the afternoon?
4: Kekode.
1: Kedu Odima. Thank you so much. Mr. Chinedu, how are you?
4: Yeah, I'm fine.
1: How are you enjoying this country and this weather?
4: It's cold now.
1: All right, thank you so much, Mr. Chinedu. How market now since morning?
4: No, thank God.
1: Which area are you calling us?
4: Are you side?
1: In fact, this my side. All the people were there, they didn't like me. Everybody that is in my office, they didn't treat me right. Oh, I didn't like the way they are treating. I cannot keep quiet. You want to be whining me? Come on, whining him. I've been whining it. So it's when we say
5: Ladies and gentlemen, the bride and groom are about to cut the cake.
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0: All right, so you are welcome. This is the Call and Win Game Show. Hello, good afternoon. Hello, good afternoon to you. Yes, our cousin daddy. Emi ati yin ti nja mi so pe emi an ja e ba mi polowo amala mi e ti explain oro te e mo polowo fa won re yin na ko ara ticket now. 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So tutu ye o poju because otutu e njo meta yi ko lohun sanu ni. All right. Sir, I say ungo. All right, can you give us the last four digits of telephone number?
1: 7069.
0: Okay. Oh yeah, Mr. Okoyemi, e ga ti e. The first word I want to give you this afternoon is ginger. Oh yeah, sing song that I have ginger. Oh yeah, the next word is hummer. Hummer.
1: Omo na mo pa omo jomo lo.
0: Mr. Okoyemi en gbe mi de be o. Oh yeah, iyawo.
1: Igbeyawo agba gburugburu meje.
0: Oh yeah, okunrin. 600 have okunrin.
1: Next.
0: Asiwaju.
1: Omo na o da mi mi asiwaju.
0: Oh yeah, cars. Mr. Okoyemi, I want to tell you o se en gbo mi. Say mo pe if anyway e ba n polowo ticket mi ka won eyan so fun mi pe I'm from Mr. Okoyemi o e get be yen.
1: Okay, but
0: and this month is my birthday exactly 1 week from today like bar long.
1: Okay,
0: well. All right, thank you very much. Ever ma so fun eyan wi pe hamala first 3000 e mo so ki ma gbo. Yes. Eseun, God bless you. God bless you. For whatever, back or never. Like I say, ma, Imam Bami, Sise, ko polowo amala ticket. Husman, no one, be one, polowo amala ticket. These people didn't like me. And instead, they need for me, come on, buy ticket. If you want to come to our office, I'm in the office right now. Laughter House, ni Premier, ni Mokolamba, don't be. That's where our office is located. As for Haduke, okay, once you get to the reception. And I will attend to you. So you can see my face on Facebook. Follow us on Facebook. Oh, I'm black. I'm not tall. I'm short like this. Hey, yes. This one won't make me. Yes, I'm black. Oh, I'm proud. 0705 50949. I'm black like Amola. But there's light Amola too. Please, on that day. If you want to come on, hit more for less. And won't lose yet to my one bay. Yad, yadio yo. Ayo yo, no more one bay. BB Ray is gonna be there. You can imagine how you, as I close my eyes like this, I'm just imagining that last year, even though I was serving the people, you know, that was on my table, I'm seeing different tourist cities here. Agema war, all the tinweron, all the roundabout, saki, everything. With the wedu and everything. Terukuyen sevai. And the pom. 3000 and orisirisi awon ebun na lo ti wa nle fun yin te ba ti wa te ba ti ra ticket yin orisirisi awon games na mo play lojo yen awon favorite OAPs yin na won mo wa nkale so that if you want to meet them, you've not met them before, motivator but you have not met them before, you want to meet them, you can meet them on that day. Anyway, 0705 50949 0097000 949. Hello, good afternoon.
2: Hello, ma.
0: Ha. Good afternoon. Why are you shouting now? Why are you shouting? I can hear you now. Hello. Good afternoon. Hi. What's your name?
2: My name is Abigail.
0: Abigail. Where is Abigail calling from?
2: From Mariela, sir.
0: Oh, how old are you, Abigail?
2: I'm 12 years old.
0: Oh, I love your voice. Your voice sounds very sweet.
2: Thank you, ma'am.
0: Okay, Abigail, can you give me the last four digits of mommy's telephone number? I want to believe that it's for mommy and not you.
2: 1360.
0: So is the phone for you or for mommy?
2: Mommy.
0: It's for mommy. All right, that's good, Abigail. Okay, so I hope you understand the game.
2: Yes, ma'am.
0: Okay, so I'll give you a word and you will sing a popular song, okay?
2: Okay, ma'am.
0: Now, the first word I'm going to give you is baby.
2: Baby. Uh-huh. Baby.
0: You know that she's still in school. Oh yeah, awolowo is the next word.
2: What?
0: Awolowo, sing song that have Awolowo inside. At least they would have teach you in history of Nigeria that there's one hero that is Awolowo.
2: Yes,
0: okay, good. Now the next word is girl. And in Pemio, Abigail is a good student. You can see the song that she sing. Baby, baby, baby. You know that she used to form faces in school. All right, thank you very much, Abigail. You can call again another time. You have to sing at least 5 songs, and you are not allowed to sing nursery rhyme. If we want you to sing nursery rhyme, we will do the one nursery rhyme edition. Baby, baby, baby. I even like as you sing that baby, baby, baby, because the song that is trending now is that Justin Bieber song that everybody is doing. Baby, baby, baby, ooh, like Tiwa that the boy yesterday. No, I know honey. You know you care. Unitawa Kongwa Tawanga. You know you love me. You know you there. You are my love. All of them are doing challenge on the TikToks. Oh yeah, Emmy to pick it. Hello.
3: Hello.
0: Hello. Good afternoon.
3: Yes, ma.
0: Oh, what's your
3: name?
0: Your name is what?
3: Mustafa from Apete.
0: Mustafa.
3: Yes, ma.
0: That name is very Mustafa Abi.
3: Yes, ma.
0: Don't funkify your name now. Name come with blessing. Oh, okay. They say that's the, oh yeah, call the name again. Teach me. Uncle here say that's Mustafa.
3: Yes, ma.
0: I like your name. How are you?
3: I'm fine, ma'am.
0: Good. I want to believe that Mustafa is a student now.
3: Yes, ma'am.
0: Okay. Are you on holiday? All these children that have respect, I used to like them. It's like I should just tell you to send account number and let me bless you. You have want to use ma to finish me on this airway. So, yeah, hold on. The last 4 digits of a telephone number.
3: 8578.
0: I hope you understand the game, ma'am.
3: 3178.
0: I'm sure you'll be first in your class. You speak very well. Do you want to become radio presenter?
3: Yes, ma'am.
0: So I can tell my boss to keep job for you when you finish. I like your voice. So, Hoya, the first word I want to give you this afternoon is Arike. Arike, sing song that have Arike inside.
3: Arike, baby, me.
0: Hoya, the next word is bank. Sing song that have bank.
3: Yes.
0: Odu Elegba.
3: Yes.
0: Available.
3: I'm not available.
0: Okay. Energy.
3: Energy.
0: Thank you very much. These children are good children. It's not like, oh, I know. Kato mo sebi yen ton direct traffic inter. Oni ka amo lot. Everybody bo se sebi yen. Kwe wansok kwe stop. Move. Anyway, thank you so much for being part of the Call and Win Game Show. Emo gwa gwe inti. Me come and buy your ticket too. It will make me very happy. Have yourself a wonderful Tuesday afternoon. Oh, double.

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0: Good afternoon and welcome to the Tuesday edition of Scoreboard Reloaded on 32 FM 94.9. I am Akinkunmi Dolapo, and today on the show, we go on and continue to talk about everything going on in the beautiful world of sports, starting from Nigeria, where the NFF earlier this morning apologized to people like Sammy's, apologized to Nigerians about the failure the Super Falcons had during the competition there that is going on currently in Morocco, the WAFCON, where they get knocked out against their opponents Cameroon on Sunday evening, losing 1-0 to get knocked out in the quarterfinal for the first time in their history, not getting to the semi-final of that competition. Also, we talk about the transfer window. It's going on, and it looks like it is radio silence for most of this top side over the last couple of days. They've not been talked about, these big teams talking about wanting to sign a big player or the other. But the smaller teams are still on the market. They are getting players. For Nottingham Forest earlier today, they announced the signing of Ivory Coast centre-back Ousmane Diamondé from Sporting CP. He has now joined Nottingham Forest from Sporting CP in Portugal. There have been talks over the last couple of years he wants to join a top side in England. At a point in time, we had talks of him being linked to Arsenal. At a point in time, it was Chelsea. But at the end of the day, he has found himself joining Nottingham Forest as we speak. Also, for Tottenham Hotspur, looks like their defender who went with the Three Lions of England to the World Cup, Jed Spence, might just be on his way to Italy, because according to reports over the last couple of hours in Italy, Jed Spence and Tottenham Hotspur and also Inter Milan have been in direct communication about the defender joining Inter Milan. Inter Milan just signed, they signed Manchester City's centre-back John Stones on a free some weeks ago, and it's looking like Jed Spence might just be another man from England that might be joining them. Also, in Turkey, they still keep on signing players. They keep on spending the money. Sammy will probably tell us on the show this afternoon where they are getting money in Turkey, because Besiktas have also inquired about Dusan Vlahovic from Juventus. They've talked about him over the last couple of weeks, and it's looking like they sent their final bid to the camp of Dusan Vlahovic over the last couple of hours. We wait to see what Juventus and Dusan Vlahovic could do about this man. I won't be doing all of this thing alone this afternoon. I've got Peter and Sammy with me in the studio. Good afternoon.
1: Good afternoon, Dolapo. Good afternoon to Peter also, and everyone who has joined us on today's edition of the show. You know, quite amazed by what you said. Where are the Turkish club sites are getting their fundings from? Well, it's all about what they do in their league. You know, we talk about their league and not being the best in terms of officiating. And you remember that there is one thing also attached to why we have this league in that manner.
0: Good afternoon, Peter.
2: Thank you for having me, guys. It's a pleasure to be here. You know, it's the moment what you say is quite a busy headlines across in the world of sports, especially football. And I don't know, maybe if I walked in, you spoke about the NFF.
0: I'm very happy you are in the studio today, because I have a couple of questions to ask you.
2: No. Maybe even you asked me those questions, but I'm unable to answer you. Like I said in the show in the morning, I'll see if I can get someone who could speak to us about what's currently going on with Nigeria. So maybe some of the questions you probably want to pose to me, and I have answers to them, because I spoke to someone the last few minutes before coming to the studio just to hear from him. I don't want to mention name, and he was just laughing all through me, because you know, some of these things don't underpin people like him. Not just him, but quite a few of them who have followed Nigerian football through and through, while some of us are busy jumping around the European headlines. Their course is just to stay with what's going on at home. So, you know, one of the things he said to me was that, what's that thing they say in Yoruba? Kese kese. And
0: kasa, kasa.
2: I don't know, but there was a way to
1: tip. Just a tip. Tip of the iceberg.
2: So whatever you are saying, it's just the beginning of what to come. Wow. I think 5 to 10 years for things to get back to normal. The coming days will be really tough, because you're not sure yet about the NFF election. There's so many things that's happening. The 36, including Abuja, the FA chairman, I don't know how they will want to go against the current NFF president or the board now. So there's a lot happening. There's a lot happening. And let's see, in the coming days, we'll probably get some intervention or perspective or thoughts about all of this. But, you know, it reminds me of that Omomi song, "If you ask me now, who I go ask."
0: But let's see. There is a word, there is one. I would still be with you. There is a question that pin on my head since on Sunday evening, and has to do with the NFF election as well. Because I look at it very well. Why is it that it is the state FA chairmen that are voting? Why exactly are they the only one voting? No, maybe the guys...
2: not only them. That's what I said. We're going to talk about this later this week. But majorly, they have the highest
0: number. Yeah.
2: You have the supporters club. I don't know, maybe someone have also been added to those who can vote. I know that a couple of years ago, they were talking about putting them, but I'm not sure if that's the case. So, I mean, majorly, it's down to the 37 of them. 36... Abuja make 37.
0: Samis. Well, let's still stay with the report or with the apology letter signed by the president of the NFF sent earlier this morning. Mm-hmm. Apology accepted?
1: The NFF president in who?
0: Musa Gusau.
1: And so I think they've taken Nigerians for that what's it called now? For this, because they expect that after one bad outing and one bad performance, which definitely would need that a big, what's it called, a big decision, or they'll come out with is an apology. And getting this apology, I don't think it counts. It doesn't count at all, because they've deprived us, the fans, they've deprived us, journalists, the excitement, the professionalism that we can actually assert when it gets to this level of competition. One thing we missed out on, two occasions of the FIFA Men's World Cup in Qatar and in the United States of America. Now you look at the FIFA Women's World Cup as well. For the first time in the history of the Super Falcons of Nigeria, there won't be at this FIFA Women's World Cup. And then you say an apology letter would do. It's not only about the senior national team. It's all about how our setup has actually been. From the grassroots, you look at the grassroots, what has been the development curve like from the grassroots. We look at the middle-aged team as well. What is it like? We look at the senior national team. What is it like? And then we look at ourselves in the mirror. Look at our leagues. What are we doing in our leagues as well? And then the Nigeria Football Federation, the NSC also. In fact, many people will want to mention the National Sports Commission, but you look at all of these things, I need to mention the National Sports Commission under the guidance of what's his name now? Shehu Diko with Ozogula Bukola Olakpade being in charge of that the National Sports Commission. What are these lots really doing? You remember the past interim of the NFF president, and also when we had the Ministry of Sport, I don't think it was really like this when we had all of these things. But we were complaining about just a faction in our sports. Now look at it, the unifying factor, which is a football for everybody. It is a where we are suffering at this point in time. Back then it was athletics, but look at us now, we are really complaining about football. So our house is not even at all. We are not doing it right when we talk about our leaders out there.
0: Oh well, before
2: don't just okay. Right. I mentioned this last week, and you guys were here with me when I spoke about there are individuals that we have to touch and hit.
0: Yeah.
2: You know, I'm not even talking about sport as a whole now, even though some want to say that's the whole thing, it's the whole ecosystem. But since we're talking about the NFF apology to the president and to Nigerians, just want to say that there are names. The other time I talk about names, there's a certain Austin
1: Egavon. Yeah.
2: There's a certain NFF president. There's the NFF, SecGen. Because these are the people. I'm not really bothered about the Super Eagles or the Super Falcons. I'm rather bothered with grassroots development. It is not happening. You know, a couple of years ago, I was here criticizing the money the president of the nation gave the girls when they won the nation.
0: Yeah, we're all here talking about that.
2: And I was saying that this money is too much. I don't know, maybe the money, they've redeemed the money. Imagine if you invest that money into sport development. As we speak now, we can't even boast of two good stadia in this

0: country.
1: Do you remember?
2: Can't even boast of two.
1: The former coach of the Super Falcons, Adel Wadrum, said before he left, he was talking about he gave the NFF a 10-year plan of how the Super Falcons can become the best in Africa. He wants them to invest.
2: The NFF only wants now, and I said, there's a way. There's also this stop gap that makes us think that we're doing well. See, winning the AFCON, the last edition, gave us a bit of hope to think that,
1: even though we didn't prepare for that.
2: That's what I'm saying. So now it's an because over the years, I can say 15, 20 years of all of these things happening, there's a way the Nigerians will say when the chips are down, when they say when you push Nigerians to the wall, then say the power of Niger, and all of these has played out in the minds of our football leaders. Let me use that word. So when we say things are not working well, there's a way the Falcons will come and win something against the lot. There's a way the under 17 will go and win the World Cup back to back. Remember the way Kelechi Iheanacho and then Victor
3: Osimhen won?
2: Yes. And then we're not doing well. In the midst of that, we won the Nations Cup. Remember, there was a point that the former president, Goodluck, said, let's talk about for 2 years. People said, no, you can't do that.
1: Maybe if we had done that then.
2: Just maybe. Morocco was not like this before. In 15, 20 years ago. But because they sat back, look inward.
1: Were they like this? Issues. Were not like this 8 years ago.
2: Everything changed the last World Cup before this.
1: Yeah.
2: So you see what have happened in terms of football development, in terms of what they've done on the global stage. That's the reward you pay. But again, all of this, I go back. It's about grassroots. It's about how you also develop your league. It is crucial. Your league is important. It's the bedrock of the national team. But. Okay.
1: Well, away from that, let's leave Nigerian football, let's leave African football, and go to the civil war going on in FIFA as we speak. Because earlier this morning, the president of the United States of America, Trump, came out to say it would be a terrible mistake. Emphasize on it, terrible mistake.
2: To remove
1: Gianni Infantino as the FIFA president. Yesterday, we had the report. We saw a report from CONCACAF, UEFA, and also from EFC saying they don't want Gianni Infantino again. They want a vote of no confidence. They don't want him to be in power again. And earlier this morning, the president of the United States of America came out with something like this to come out publicly to support him after his country, the FA of his country, have come out to say they are against what Gianni Infantino is doing to football. Samis, would it be a terrible mistake to get a vote of no confidence for Gianni Infantino to leave after 10 years in charge of FIFA?
3: Well, the first thing, first is looking at Donald Trump. And I would say that for Donald Trump, aside from owning a basketball arena, I don't think we actually know anything else to Donald Trump. I know he owns a boxing arena, but in terms of sport at large, what does he know? What is his input in sports? And aside from the U.S. hosting the FIFA Men's World Cup. So we say, for that statement by Donald Trump, I don't think it is acceptable to the general populace, who definitely are invested more into football, because see that these are the ones who know what the aftermath would be of all Giannis Infantino is proposing what football would be like in the next couple of years. But having a vote of no confidence by the CONCACAF, by UEFA, I think it actually speaks a much more volume as well. That means they have tolerated everything Giannis Infantino threw at them in the last couple of years, and you want to take it to another level, they don't want it. It's as simple as that.
2: For instance, that means he's saying he's playing big grammar. He's just doing that. I'm just speaking like the American, Donald Trump himself. See, guys, they said, and he wants to fight. You get it. Gianni wants to fight. And there's no crime. Let him fight. Okay?
1: Can he win at the moment? With the way it looks?
2: You never can tell. This was said about Sepp Blatter too. But maybe the one someone wants this worse. But which one is worse? That one's corruption. This one is about him putting football in the hands of businessmen and all that. And it looks like everybody's wiser now. They don't want that to happen. What Donald Trump is just doing is just being a good friend of Gianni Infantino. I don't know. This whole thing is not going to end now. It's going to spill into the new year.
3: March 2027.
2: It's going to spill into the new year.
3: When we have the election.
1: But then they have to.
2: UEFA only back. Because the only thing that they have not done, which I know probably they will be doing behind closed doors, is who are they going

0: you know, done to our football in Nigeria.
1: We did. No, no, no.
2: I was yet saying that it was an advantage for African nations. But what happened? It is because of the corruption going on inward. That's why we can't benefit also from what is...
3: That will come and help you build FIFA.
0: No. There isn't the word loyalty. I'm trying to get what exactly they are loyal to.
2: To the African scene.
0: But then I don't see anything with the funds.
3: It's not because people are supposed to go to prison. You were here last year when
0: we were talking about.
3: No, what was that guy that was releasing some information about money? What's the guy's name?
0: Is he a or something? I can't remember.
3: No. There's a guy
0: that kept on dropping videos.
3: Videos about
2: Boko.
0: Yeah, Boko. He kept on dropping videos and pictures. So and nothing happened at the end of the day.
3: What will happen?
0: Away from that, let's talk transfers and leave that. Let's talk a bit of transfers. Samis, I said earlier, this talking side, they look like the ones doing what the Saudi Arabian
3: how
0: league was doing.
3: Buying the players?
0: But then they are bringing in these players.
3: How much is Romelu Lukaku?
0: They are paying.
3: How much are they paying for?
0: Romelu Lukaku is going. Dusan Vlahovic might be going.
3: Mo
0: Salah. Leandro Trossard. Most of these guys.
3: Wait.
2: They are getting players who are closer to.
3: Mo Salah, I don't even have. Is walking into Turkish football. Yeah. He's not paying a dime. Dusan Vlahovic is not paying a dime. He's going there. Lukaku, I've got 1 year left on his deal.
0: And then Napoli wants him out
3: for less than 10 million. So I want to lose. Trossard
0: for free, more of them for free.
3: Everything. So they're just going there for retirement.
0: But then this is what you expect from the Saudi Arabian league, because at this time last season these players are going to the Saudi Arabian league. This season maybe the only player you can say the Saudi Arabian league have spent on has to be some of you. They've not bought players. They've not bought in players.
3: So from Everton just rejected.
0: He rejected Al Hilal. He said he's not going.
2: So you mentioned that we're Turkish club sides are getting their funds, but for what I can have here, their core revenue streams, fan engagement and merchandise, and the club sides that command that, Galatasaray, Fenerbahce, Besiktas, Trabzonspor, they drive intense ticket sales, membership and retail network royalties. So we also have a mix of that's a massive local fan base, corporate sponsorships, capital increase via stock markets, European competition revenue, and state-backed financial restructuring alongside unique net salary tax structures. So that was where we also had the Mohamed Salah. I think at the end of the year, he will be going on with, I think that...
0: close to 22 million.
3: Have you heard that all Trabzonspor need to do is sell about... I think
0: 12,000 more tickets. They sold 15,000
3: season tickets. And then that will be enough for them to have paid Mo Salah.
0: That's quite interesting.
3: Is that not what the likes of Real would do?
2: But one thing is, Turkish fans, they are, what will I say, they are the way, more like I see the German club sides. You know, the Germans, they come out to support their club sides.
3: Let me tell you this quick one. A couple of years ago when Hayan Robben joined Real, remember?
2: Yeah. From
3: Chelsea to Real Madrid. Florentino Perez thought he was going to get a whole lot of money by just sales of jerseys and all that. And guys in Wakbashishi. And in the matter of time, they sold Robben to Bayern.
0: To Bayern.
3: But when they bought Ronaldo, guess what? In a matter of time, they were able to make double the money. So club are into business. Trabzonspor knew what they were doing when they went for Mo Salah. And now, in the shortest of time, they will have that bill paid because of what?
2: Merchandise.
3: And all that. So
2: Galatasaray are still milking Osimhen.
3: It's what football is doing. That's why the Premier League is where you don't see that happen. Yeah, Sir Morgan Rogers is living for close to 120 million. Because can Chelsea really say to us that 116? What jersey number is he going to wear?
2: 17.
0: Yeah. So no, he's 117. Elliot Anderson is 116.
3: I don't know. Whatever you say. It. So can these guys command the sales of jerseys?
0: No, that was where.
2: Vinicius Junior.
3: Is why the likes of Real, Barca cannot sign this Elliot. They cannot sign Munga Rogers.
0: They won't sell
2: because
0: their jerseys.
2: What's his fan base like? Also in Spain.
3: What's the essence?
2: What's his level in football?
3: Although I know that someone will.
2: What's his level in football?
3: No, someone also will say what happened to the Ivorian they signed, Diomande.
0: But they will still. I think they would believe they would still sell his jerseys later in the future because he signed a 6-year or 7-year contract.
3: So, I mean, these are heavy. But he's not even up to 117, 116. We're closing. Just imagine Arsenal signed Vinicius Junior. Just
2: Premier just League, not
3: but the only, the only question would have been, what happened to the jersey number?
0: Any number, it would get the number 14 or 11.
3: Look at someone like Bruno Guimarães.
2: 39.
3: It's easy for you to sell. 39, see, 39.
2: Declan Rice, 41. And he doesn't change the number 4 also for the national team.
3: So you, that was what I said. There would have probably be a small issue around number 7 and number 7 for Arsenal. Yeah. But 17 can also probably have won because he also have 7. But
0: then he gets the 20 back that he won.
3: The business part of it is very crucial.
0: Oh, well, let's leave that now. And let's talk about Imams. Peter mentioned the other time. His name is Ilman Ndiaye. He rejected Al Hilal's offer and now he has said he wants to stay in the English Premier League. He is a man you would have thought this, maybe the top guys, the Tottenham of this world, maybe Chelsea, if they are going to sign players who are established already, maybe Arsenal would be looking at, and maybe teams like Aston Villa that would be going into the UEFA Champions League would be looking at. But then it's looking like he's going nowhere if he's not going to Al Hilal. There were talks of Arsenal, but then it's not been that big. He's looking like someone who will stay again in Everton next season, Samis. You're a big fan of him.
2: Yes, of course, I'm a big fan of Ilman Ndiaye, but I expect him to leave Everton, let's say, going into the 26th or 27th season. I know it's just about a couple of days from now. I look at the signings in which Everton they've also made. They have, what's his name now? Brennan Johnson in their ranks. There's still Ilman Ndiaye here. You also have...
0: Kieran Dubuchy is there.
2: You know,
0: it does not look like Grealish will be coming back.
2: It doesn't look like Grealish will be coming back, but if he really wants to make a home for himself, I think he should join the Toffees. But then, you look at Ilman Ndiaye, a player that can play as a central player, that's the number 10. He can play as a false 9. He can play at either flanks. I expect him to actually maybe just see the move out of Everton as going to be the best. And I like the fact that he rejected the Saudi Pro League because I know he still has much to offer the English Premier League. And maybe clubs like... maybe let's say Arsenal Football Club, who are still looking for another attacker to elevate their status, probably that's pitching.
3: Must everything go to Arsenal Football Club?
2: So,
3: must you point that said go to Arsenal Football Club? Must it be going to Arsenal Football Club?
2: But they want to be the best.
3: Can you get a starting belt at Arsenal Football Club? No, now.
2: Mm. You can't tell.
3: No.
2: Zonis will need time to prove himself. Martinelli has...
3: Prove what?
2: I'm talking about Zolis, not Ilman Ndiaye. Zolis will still need time to prove himself. Look at Gabriel Martinelli as well.
3: You said for him to go to Arsenal. Why did Arsenal miss him?
2: Oh, which club?
0: Is it Chelsea?
3: Why must he be Arsenal? Why everything?
2: Manchester United.
3: Well, I don't know. But why must he be Arsenal Football Club? Why can't he say Everton and do something again? Why must he?
0: Well, it might just be.
3: Because my question is, how are you sure he's going to start at Arsenal? What is the point leaving Everton where you are starting games week in, week out and say you want to cross to Arsenal where you guys struggle for playing time?
0: Come well, on. It might just be the new Anthony Semenyo. Semenyo as well was like this during the summer. Then he joined Manchester City in January. So he might just get the bigger team.
3: City needed someone like Semenyo, not Arsenal needing
0: I don't know. I don't think so.
3: Why must Ndiaye go? How can Ndiaye go to somewhere else? Go to Newcastle.
0: Newcastle? What's the big deal? A team that might just be getting relegated this summer, if this season, if they are not taking their life serious. But then let's talk about a man that has been linked, according to rumors over the last couple of hours, is looking like Miles Lewis Kelly's agent has been linking him or has been talking to Chelsea and Manchester United.
3: What will you go and do at Chelsea?
0: I don't know.
3: I understand United.
0: I don't understand
2: Manchester United.
0: Kobbie Mainoo is there.
2: Kobbie Mainoo is there. English boy. Andrew Santos is there.
3: You're talking a player, a boy who started
0: the UEFA Champions League final.
3: The Champions League final. And if not that,
2: the Premier League champions.
3: If not that, Thomas Tuchel already made a call about the World Cup squad.
0: He might be going to the World Cup as well, and then he might have played.
3: He might even have taken out Kobbie Mainoo that team and play him. So for me, United would have been a perfect fit for him. He's going to leave, but the question is, why would Arteta want to leave a 19-year-old boy? Come on. But hey, it is what it is. They need the money now.
2: But probably, I think it's probably...
0: Peter, Dolakwa. No, Samis, please, wait. If you say they need the money in a window where the likes of Anderson is going for 116, Ayew Buhari going for 100 million euros.
3: Yes.
0: How much will Miles Lewis-Skelly worth in England?
3: Put him also 100 million. He'll be everything. To the
2: but I think it would be a big mistake if Arsenal and Mikel Arteta should let go of Miles Lewis-Skelly, because I look at what the future of this club side would actually be like. What would be the basics? What would be the base of that foundation you want to live with this club side?
3: Just know that one of Zubi or the young boy will leave.
0: Do they have to leave?
3: See, man, if there's a team who's ready to give you 70, 80, sell one of them and put a clause on it.
0: Not none of them, actually. But then, that's for me. I don't know what Mikel Arteta and Andre Petter is thinking about for Arsenal Football Club.
2: We are talking about his agent. His agent is his mother.
0: Yeah, it's his mother. His agent is his mother. I was telling someone that some minutes before I came into the studio. Well, let's leave that and also talk about a man. Oh, okay. Now let's go.
2: Usman
0: Kenny is here. Yes, that was good. We meet again by 5 p.m. on the game. But before that, we meet again on Scoreboard by 9:15 tomorrow morning. Bye.

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0: 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I'm Kenny Durotilu. First, the headlines. Osun governorship campaigns intensify ahead of Saturday's election. Atiku raises security concerns over Beavers ahead of 2027. Polls. On the foreign scene, UK courts jails Congolese man for life over killing of Nigerian. In sports, or your players shine at 10th AGWF Nigeria basketball combine. In entertainment, Martins becomes first housemate evicted from BB Niger season 11. Stay tuned for details of these and more. Campaign activities have intensified in Osun State ahead of Saturday's governorship election, with candidates outlining their plans and exchanging accusations during a televised town hall meeting. Governor Ademola Adeleke accused his predecessor and minister of marine and blue economy, Boyega Oyetola, of being behind the freezing of the state's government's accounts by the Economic and Financial Crimes Commission. Adeleke also alleged that Oyetola had been invoking the name of President Bola Tinubu and federal institutions to put pressure on his administration, an allegation yet to be responded to by the former governor. The governor also defended his public dancing, describing it as a personal hobby that has not affected his performance in office. The candidate of the All Progressive Congress, APC, Bola Oyebamiji, however, criticized the Adeleke administration, alleging that development had been concentrated in Ede, the governor's hometown. Alleging that Adeleke's administration did not perform excellently, Oyebamiji pledged to prioritize agriculture and other critical sectors if elected as governor. Also speaking at the town hall meeting, the African Action Congress AAC candidate Olajide Eson promised to return governance to the people through greater accountability and citizen participation. The Osun State governorship election is scheduled to hold on Saturday, August 15. Still on Osun, Amnesty International has urged the authorities in Nigeria to uphold human rights ahead of the gubernatorial election scheduled for Saturday, 15 August 2026 in the state, amid reports of violence and intimidation. The International Human Rights Organization made the call earlier today via a social media post, stating that it received disturbing reports of violence, arrests of government officials, and allegations of plans to influence the election. It urged the authorities to fulfill its obligation by promoting, protecting, and respecting human rights amidst disturbing signs of violence, intimidation, and allegations of interference. Amnesty noted that reported cases of violence across the state ahead of Saturday elections are unsettling. In another development, former Vice President Atiku Abubakar has expressed concern over the alleged use of an outdated operating system on the bimodal voter accreditation system, VIP-BVAS, ahead of the 2027 general elections. In a statement issued in Abuja today, Atiku said the continued use of Android version 10 on the BVAS can expose Nigeria's electoral process to cybersecurity and operational risks. Atiku, who is the presidential candidate of the African Democratic Congress, ADC, said Android version 10 reached its end-of-life status in 2023 and no longer receives regular security updates. He stated that his concerns followed reported failures during the Osun State mock voter accreditation exercise on August 1 and disclosure by INEC's director of ICT, Dr. Lawrence Bayode, that the BVAS runs on Android version 10. Atiku questioned why the Independent National Electoral Commission had not upgraded the BVAS software despite its budget, or used upcoming off-cycle elections including the Oshun governorship poll, to test an updated version. Away from that, the National President of the Pentecostal Fellowship of Nigeria, PFN, Bishop Wale Oke, has urged the Independent National Electoral Commission, INEC, to remain unbiased, warning that the integrity of Nigeria hangs in the balance. Oke spoke at the 38th Annual Convention of Agape Christian Ministries in Akure, Ondo State, saying that the federal government should come down hard on religious extremists but bent on transforming the country into a caliphate state. Ahead of the 2027 general elections in Nigeria, the PFN president advised politicians to avoid ethnic and religious biases and focus instead on the agenda to better the lives of the citizens. On insecurity, Bishop Oke condemned violence being perpetrated in the name of religion and called for decisive government action. The cleric also urged Nigerians to seek divine intervention against insecurity and economic hardship. In another development, Northwest University Kano, NWK, has described as false, baseless, and misleading the viral video claiming academic deficiency of Kano Emir Alhaji Muhammadu Sanusi II. This is contained in a statement issued by the university's public relations officer, Abubakar Ibrahim, today in Kano. The statement said the viral video showed the emir attending a public lecture organized by the International Humanitarian Law Society at the university, stressing that the claim is entirely false. The university advised members of the university community and the public to disregard the video and warned against creation, publication, or circulation of false and defamatory content. On the foreign scene, the United Kingdom Court has sentenced a 28-year-old Congolese man, Benjamin Katabana, to life imprisonment with a minimum term of 20 years for the murder of his Nigerian roommate in Norwich. Katabana was found guilty of killing 33-year-old Uchenna Okere, a former economics student at the University of East Anglia, in what prosecutors described as a violent and unprovoked attack. According to Norfolk Constabulary, the incident occurred on November 22 after Katabana led Okere, popularly known as Uche, into the communal corridor of their shared apartment. Police said Katabana stabbed the victim once before launching a sustained knife attack and kicking him in the head as he lay on the floor. Emergency responders pronounced Okere dead at the scene shortly after 6 a.m. A post-mortem examination revealed that he died from a stab wound to the chest. The court ordered that Katabana serve a minimum of 20 years in prison before he can be considered for parole. Now in sports, young basketball players from Oyo State have delivered impressive performances at the 10th annual Aminu Good Works Foundation Nigeria Basketball Combine, held at the Lekan Salami Stadium at Damasigba, Ibadan. The three-day event ended with Precious Jude and Ajibade Abraham emerging as the most valuable players, while the first team of 14 outstanding male and female players was also selected. The competition featured 150 young prospects, made up of 100 boys and 50 girls, alongside 15 coaches, with the most participants drawn from Oyo State. Speaking at the event, founder of the Aminu Good Works Foundation and former NBA player, Aminu Al-Farouk, said the initiative was his way of giving back to Nigeria through youth development. He noted that since its establishment in 2016, the foundation has remained committed to discovering and nurturing young basketball talents across the country. The 10th Nigeria Basketball Combine will continue in Abuja from August 13 to 16. entertainment, Martin's EA has become the first housemate to be evicted from the Big Brother Niger Season 11 reality show after spending 2 weeks in the competition. The 30-year-old visual storyteller and model from Kogi State was evicted during Sunday night's live show after viewers' votes determined the fate of nominated housemates. Martins was among the 24 contestants introduced at the premiere of the reality show on July 26. The season, themed Everything for the Taking, is offering a record prize package of 160 million naira, including 100 million naira in cash and a sports utility vehicle. Before entering the house, Martins said he hoped to use the platform to showcase his creativity and personality, adding that his main goal was to have fun throughout the competition. His eviction follows a week in which 16 housemates were nominated after head of house Sheba saved Chimsom Chuka, while Aiku and Flora remained immune as the season's gambit. With Martin's exit, the number of contestants vying for the grand prize has been reduced as the competition enters a new phase marked by weekly nominations, tasks, alliances, and evictions. For breaking news and happenings around the area, you can send us an email at 32fmnews@gmail.com. Well, that's it on the news at 4 p.m. on 32FM 94.9. Here's a quick recap of the headlines. Osun governorship campaigns intensify ahead of Saturday's election. Atiku raises security concerns over Beavers ahead of 2027 polls. On the foreign scene, UK courts jails Congolese man for life over killing of Nigerian. In sports, Oyo players shine at 10th AGWF Nigeria basketball combine. And in entertainment, Martins becomes first housemate evicted from BB Niger Season 11. I'm Kenny Durotilu. The news was edited by Akinwale Aboluwade. Good afternoon and thanks for listening.
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All right, music by Keith Stahl and Keith Daniel by Dila, the title of that one. It's 18 minutes gone past 4 o'clock on a Tuesday, the 11th of August, 2026. And it's time for the home run right here on your laughter station. My name is King Kenny, and yes, we're set to do the music requests on the show. I hope you've had yourself a great day. And yes, we're here for you, talking about music and the songs you love to hear on the radio. So you know what to do. You know the drill. Send us your songs via text. The number is 0906-2000-949. That's the number to text. Also, please remember to put your name in your requests so we can acknowledge you when we get them. All right. So once again, the number for text messages on the song request, 0906-2000-949. We're doing everything except gospel songs. All right. So everything circular except gospel songs. So get texting. We'll do some music now. This one's from Loj and Spyro. It's called You Loved. Keep it locked, 94.9.

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All right, music by Katy Perry, that one is titled Teenage Dream. It was a request by one of our listeners. I'm trying to find that message. But in the meantime, I'll acknowledge messages received, one from Deumi. Okay, she was the one who requested Katy Perry. Also had something from Aki from Toronto, Canada. He requested the If You Ask Me by Omawumi. Also, Aoki Victor as well. He requested Already Falling by Davido. Thank you. Thank you so much for all of your song requests and putting us on to new songs right here on the show for this Tuesday. The home run returns tomorrow at 4:10 p.m. for the game show. I believe Sumbo is going to be on that bit tomorrow for you. My name is King Kenny. Thanks for joining us and have yourself a lovely evening.

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0: Ajara, you personally touch.
1: As soon.
0: You don't see daddy.
1: I never see him. I don't look everywhere. I don't see him, but
0: he said that he don't fetch water or he do makeup inside. I shall not say he never did church.
1: That one will be a problem. You see, since that last week Sunday, I don't take him as responsibility. Now why I did here very early.
0: See that last week Sunday, everything make they talk. You know they talk and with boldness. You still in fear. I don't tell you, see, make you nobody as this so now you go later carry collect this church. You know,
1: thank you.
0: Ajara. No worry. Who can't be then these people?
1: They be my chorister. And the thing you say, if I won't wasu, I won't make the just push on me. You know?
0: Ajara, you maybe say your leg never strong. I think they won't get problem with daddy. You can't bring people come say, you see this one, me, I know they about them. I don't know.
1: You know, say even I don't see finish. Everywhere they dry. So I won't make the just use some gosh on me.
0: Maybe that one they talk. See, I don't want problem with daddy. Me and you think they get problem with daddy. You think they bring people come again.
1: Me, I trust you. You go do them. I trust you.
0: Maybe say I don't go do them, but me, I don't want trouble now.
1: No worry. I know you very well. You go cause trouble. No, I trust you.
0: If I won't cause trouble, I won't maybe good trouble. I don't like my Jebby. I don't want the Jebby.
1: This one will be a bill. Look and wear a good food. No be a bill. You go do him.
0: Bijara, no problem. If you talk like that.
1: Thank you.
2: Bijara.
0: Alpha. See that you don't go.
3: Don't go. Big bomb.
0: Make any call.
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0: 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Oh go. Ah, and what you jolly? And can cancer and go come back down. Hello? Ekale? Ekale? Ah, network is not done.
1: Okay.
0: Oh go ahead, but it's all.
1: Oh my, you must have a
0: father. Any?
1: You must have a daughter.
0: Oh yeah, that you do.
1: I'm not worried. Bye bye.
0: Driver, you.

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0: Omi adi o.
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1: Hallelujah.
0: And you just logo.
1: Logo.
0: All our
1: praises and thanks unto God. Every destiny. Every voice. Every ear hearing me. Hear now the word of the Lord Jehovah. Then you shall not be troubled. As you are hearing my voice, I call on the great parental
0: friend.
1: He that can fight for you every day. Then he shall avenge you.
0: The
1: left that destroyed this up to. That you are hearing me now. Amen. Do not go worse. Every journey of
0: hands
1: of the wicked over your life for you not to be lifted. Anywhere they gather together for your life not to look glorious as the Lord has called you. Amen. Do not scatter them. I prophesy with the power of the Almighty as from today you suffer no more.
0: And
1: from today, you will not have trouble. All those that have a hand in destroying what you are gathering, let the Lord fight them. I'm praying. Every covenant of faith promises that make you look like you are incompetent. Yes, you are trying. You are laboring. No man can do more than you are doing. That covenant of faith promises that stand against you.
0: And
1: no matter how you run, they will keep destroying it. I come with the voice of the Lord. Everyone taking your picture around for them to do you harm so that you can be hated. Every evil gathering, back to sender. The evil work they are doing, back to sender. I cry out that arrow that already entered by midnight or by day,
0: back to sender.
1: Every arrow, back to sender. Every evil, back to sender. I pray.
0: You
1: are not bewitched.
0: You are not bewitched.
1: Anywhere evil is coming from, back to sender.
0: Lord,
1: it's open for you.
0: Lord,
1: in the name of my Father, and of the Son, and of the Holy Spirit, those doors of doors begin to open now. Every battle of backwardness, they are conquered.
0: Battle
1: of impossibility, they are conquered. You shall be exalted. You shall be helped. You shall be helped. Where is it open for you? All those things you have lost. What I'm working on today,
0: anointing
1: that opens doors. What doors are those that are locked? They must be open today.
0: God says
1: he that holds the key of the heart of the
0: enemy.
1: He that opens, and no man can shut. He who shuts, no man dare open. Every door that will shut against you, men dare open.
0: You
1: doors, begin to open.
0: Amen.
1: Doors are open. Your way is through. You will prosper. Let's go straight about
0: that.
1: All of you that discovered that the more you pray, answer is not coming. Please be ready today. God says you want to do this. And you to feel it.
0: I
1: will be prosper.
0: In the name of Jesus.
1: Seven hallelujah.
0: Glory
1: seven times. Hosanna seven times. And life seven times. That's what I shall say.
0: Hallelujah! Hallelujah! Hallelujah! Hallelujah! Hallelujah! Hallelujah! Hallelujah!
1: God, you see,

0: in that place.
1: Hosanna!
0: Hosanna! Hosanna! Hosanna! Hosanna! Hosanna! Hosanna! Hosanna!
1: Hosanna!
0: Not in that place. You lift the mic and shout it. Iye! Iye! Iye! Iye! Iye! Iye!

0: Retire your Lord Allah, full leader, and mature what I am but here. Professor with authority, breaking generational code. Free fat, we will be with good will. Oh, go up, be Johnny, but that's be all. Don't say, share it. Why do I watch? Why do you just so low? And it's a bad Lord, what I am below. But where you might have that as lame, Kabai. Oh, my phone will go to Pilet, one of my dominera. Look yet, one of that, mobile way at TV. Love it, your Lord, Lurie will leave some with your authority. Baba will lure you, you go. Lodge on Saturday 29, the Monday 31st August. Wakati Adwa, Mess Laro, and we show. Lati Barata Big Pilosho, Ashi Renyamabo, Ladu Coca-Cola, Uriokio Gule Deye, Ikurita Kriari, Fuato Mojope, Jajo Badua.
1: Imagine Musotele, with the covenant I profess, I want to Nilo. Those people you need, Syria, Grandma, Yadoka, make your journey faster to the top. Nekaka, quickly. Lock Pade, hey, man, go and encounter them. Olura, Lawa, and Yama. The destiny helper. Lolong fear and what can say for. If God God is able to make for you any kind of bondage, he ruins the yogu. Any kind of sickness, he rise your yogu. That you find yourself
2: your barrel anywhere.
1: It is time for healing.
2: I go to be with
1: this seven prayer
2: prayer. I do not let you
1: want you. Don't joke with it.
2: Mama, be sure.
1: I barrel long follow me.
2: God follow me.
1: Bogbe rugbe ayelara.
2: Every evil seed in my body.
1: My daddy.
2: Oh.
1: Your wife, you told my
2: brother. Give yourself space to stand very
1: well. Now what? That's okay.
2: Lift up your hands.
1: My darling,
2: oh, my father.
1: Inoluati jade.
2: I am God has come for
1: you. It be everywhere.
2: It has touched everywhere.
1: I can't.
2: Going to jail.
1: Inobalu.
2: I am follow me.
1: Oh, fire. Jade la me. Oh, yeah.
2: I'm
1: gonna get the back to dance. I'm fire, Jade.

0: laser.
1: And remember,
0: man, me ara.
1: Vibrating.
0: So where you talk best similar.
1: Even Lord bless to my body.
0: Don't pamilia quick oko.
1: Making the cry secretly.
0: I want come upon a lad right.
1: Don't put a lot of prayers for
0: them. Eru awon aje.
1: Lord of witches.
0: Don't bomije koko loju
1: mi. Making me shed bitter tears.
0: Wa ma just
1: me. Don't stop me up it as you pray.
0: Wa ni jabole.
1: Say follow.
0: Jabole.
1: Follow.
0: Oh, yeah, yeah.
1: Yo,
0: Ide maja.

0: Emi were.
1: That spirit of lunacy.
0: Only a makuri ya
1: koni. Just ran out of the city.
0: Only le wanu bolo.
1: Just to be done.
0: Were gadara.
1: Lord,
0: just see me ya kulo lara.
1: That spirit came out of him.
0: Oh, pada si bolo.
1: He went back to the city.
0: But tell it.
1: Formally.
0: Somebody should be what bolo.
1: Emi
0: ya tu le
1: pada. That's what he back.
0: Lost sinu agiju.
1: Back to the wilderness.
0: Emi kani ojo pelo.
1: The spirit that don't let you stay long at the top.
0: But same fire kulo.
1: The fact they pull you away from the top.
0: Let me end up pada.
1: The spirit sending you away.
0: For so can be about.
1: Drop up where you are.
0: We are a
1: lift your body.
0: Mama Imura. Emi to let me go loja. Emi to let me go so.
1: Emi to let me go so.
0: Emi to let me.
1: Emi to let me.
0: Ogu to let me.
1: To digest me out.
0: Go learn ya wolo.
1: Mama di pata bebo.
0: Ogu to let me.
1: To digest me out.
0: Go ninu ogo.
1: From glory.
0: Ogu to let me.
1: To digest me out.
0: Go ninu oro.
1: From well.
0: Jade lara. Jade.
1: Go.
0: Jade.
1: Go.
0: Oya oya oya oya. 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

0: my Lord. 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
1: what is this?
0: Kilofa,
1: why is this?
0: So for you, well, while I'm
1: talking, you give a country cup with
0: Mo Bebe,
1: I plead,
0: and more for the sheriff,
1: don't joke with this day.
0: Don't control on Batisha,
1: anything God has done,
0: in the
1: commission of property,
0: permanent in
1: this order, permanent,
0: Morina,
1: I saw this show,
0: Emma K,
1: shout,
0: Ninua Jaga, you come
1: from that yoke of stagnation,
0: you pay me, Daddy,
1: my passion, come out,
0: Madra, so you come,
1: Master is what
0: the Jackin will lay my pay in Badua,
1: I your brain.
0: Ayada sa ninu ajaga oduka ajaga oduka ipe mi
1: my passion
0: iseda
1: mi my destiny
0: jade
1: come out
0: oluwa lo wi
1: be
0: wa ni oluwa so be
1: pe
0: ipe mi
1: my destiny
0: iseda mi
1: my passion
0: jade
1: come out
0: ninu ajaga ru ninu ajaga oduka jade
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0: ma jade o mo so tele pelu owo mi ni na soke 199,000 people
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0: I want ni assemble wile
1: that is come cause today
0: balazudia
1: yes thank you father
0: ogun emi ti ojo gbadu aye
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1: they just able to
0: awon kan le ewoju ala

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But do be nursing. I think that's another thing. Oh, me to judge the same. I said, me, I said, my authority. Oro mi oro. Boy, said I. Yeah, you deserve.

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1: you darkness,
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1: hand,
0: and your work,
1: and your
0: hand, and your
1: work,
0: and your
1: hand,
0: and your
1: hand,
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1: hand.

0: Ẹyọ wo amen ta lo so fun e pedu aki gba nile
1: who said prayer is not effective again
0: gbogbo to ntele to yi
1: how does apology program
0: adua ni
1: it is pure prayer
0: mo de church na
1: get our church also
0: adua ni
1: it is prayer
0: ba to mo nje ki so ji waya
1: but what make I present it
0: only miraculous
1: is the is so miraculous
0: physically healing
1: man he was on what
0: to do amen pray gba mi
1: prayer times
0: ti emi oluwa ni ki impress phone
1: that please god that you pray
0: o to gbodo wa ni lo lo la

0: limit
1: you have been following me for long.
0: What book one?
1: By all means,
0: please.
1: Let's meet.
0: Sorry, I do have to be back.
1: This man went out to come.
0: Come back, Walara Weni.
1: If you're among those
0: two, Tori Pen can down.
1: I start this are going down.
0: Maybe within yourself.
1: Oh, but you know,
0: oh, feel empty.
1: You feel like you're empty, like nothing is in you.
0: Big bear, in Kakan Dauro Nilu.
1: Something has gone from you.
0: Oh, Riba, tell
1: you. You are not like this before.
0: Hopefully, you are empty.
1: Oh, but what we are old.
0: Oh, seriously,
1: yes,
0: like before.
1: Tell
0: it,
1: it's so high.

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1: I'm the most happiest person today because I've been at home doing nothing and I've been talking to my husband. I said, I want to start up something. He said, you must be a housewife. I said, I don't want to be a housewife. So we have been having small arguments over this issue for years. But suddenly when I came to this church, there is God here.
2: Yes, sir.
1: And I prayed and I cried. When Papa was declaring a word, I claimed it and I cried. I said, God, if you are the one that really called this man of God, if you are the one that called this prophet, prove to me, as I will reach my house and talk to my husband, may my husband's heart be hard, let his heart be soft. Let him accept what I am pleading since how many years that I want to start up business. Behold, God, it just happened like a film. When I just called him, I said, I want to start up something. I want to be like other women. I want to start having my own service. And my husband just pick up his phone and ask me, which business you want to do? I said, I want to go to Lagos and be carrying okreka, coming to this place and be selling it. He said, just consider it done. He said, don't worry, just transfer 3 million for me.
2: Yeah!
1: He said,
2: how much? 3 million, sir. 3 million.
1: And he just said, take it for the start. When I see the way you start, when I see what you are doing, I will add more money for you. So I was so happy. I said, I want to come and thank God. This God of this altar that have done it for me, may his name be highly exalted in the name of Jesus.
3: All right, today.

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1: Give me solution.
0: Labi orun
1: 107
0: in kaka o le yi
1: nothing will change
0: afitani kan ba soro
1: unless somebody speaks
0: ko si nkan to da baje
1: nothing will just because
0: afitani kan ba baje
1: until somebody
0: speaks ejo o le ran to wa nle
1: under the talk cannot stand
0: to me eri to ba ti gba
1: when the testimony will get
0: adua gidi
1: ni without standing prayer
0: ko permanent
1: it's not permanent sir
0: awon kan to ba so eri le
1: so I went to give testimony
0: when they ready me
1: they never have
0: a
1: problem
0: they go attack
1: me because darkness will attack them
0: but ti adua ba gboro
1: the prayer is heard
0: esu ki fa wa
1: say without touching.
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1: 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I'm not giving up.

0: as the prayer is established.
1: Hey,
0: that is
1: a kadua.
0: Thank you, brother.
1: I don't have to
0: pray. Those that could not pray,
1: they will fail.
0: They failed. There is nothing that is
1: captured
0: that I cannot change
1: now. No.
0: See,
1: there
0: is no matter. You cannot put that.
1: Only Danny walking.
0: You are damn
1: much. You want to survive.
0: You want to run
1: away.
0: That
1: shall
0: be the
1: point.
0: And if you
1: go, go, go. Don't you dare.
0: You are the
1: next. You are true.
0: In prayer.
1: Oh, Jalula.
0: If Bessie are true. Detect the life of prayer.
1: Hold on, like what I
0: get. It's the best one.
1: And tell me, like what I
0: get. If you don't.
1: Sin
0: will not be back from you. That is that.
1: Sin will not be
0: back. If you are not praying of
1: stuff, I go back to
0: you with the canna.
1: Why then you are
0: that?
1: Then you will
0: leave.
1: Then you will
0: leave. No way.

0: Lurwala y fuli re. And if you want a young botier, professor with authority, breaking generational code. If what we will be good bile, or go up the journey with that bill. To say, what you are, what you, Jesuluawa, and the Tibu Baba, Lorat, I am below. But Reggie, my dear, that has led the cabay. Oh, my phone will go to Pilate, or no, my dominera. If you two know that, Mobu way at TV. La Big Lon Luri will be sound with your authority. Baba will you, you go. Lodge Saturday. The Monday 31st August, Wakatia Dua, Mess Laro, and we show Lati Barata Big Pilosho, Ashing Renia Mabo, Ladu Kokula, Uriokio Gule Deye, Ikurita Kriari, Fuato Mojope, Jajo Badua,
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0: Uritia Bolorala, full lire, and Nisio Matayangotier, Professor with authority, breaking generational code. Fifat, we will be group mile, or go up the journey with that bill. To say, Shredet, what you are, what you are, Jesu Luawa, and the team of Bagbaralora, Tayan Beloe, but Reggie, my dear, with that as Len, Kabai, oh my four will be good, typically, one of my dominera, Luffy, two or no diapom, way at TV. La Big Bolori will be sound with your authority, but Bawo Lurio Kyogo. Lojo Saturday 29, the Monday 31st August, Wakatia Dua, Mess Laro, and we show Latsi Barata Big Pilosh, Ashid Renia Mabo, Ladbuju Okakula, Uriyoki Ugule Deye, Ikurita Ikuyari, Fuwato Mojokupe, Jia Jogba Dua.
1: Imagine Musotele, with the covenant I professor, I want to Nilo, those people you need, Syria, Glamma, Yadoka, make your journey past that to the top, Nekakan, quickly, Lok Pade, hey, man, go and encounter them, Olura, Lowa, Nyama, the destiny helper. Lord, long fear and one can say for. If God used to be able to make for you any kind of bondage, he ruined the yogu. Any kind of sickness, he rise on yogu. That you find yourself
2: you're in. Bad at anywhere.
1: It is time for healing.
2: I go to be with him.
3: This
2: I pray.
3: Be all who wants to what here.
2: I will not live it and the spirit also.
3: Oh, Nira so.
2: Hey, now you will not be bad in battle. Your children, my children.
3: Wow, Nira so.
2: Hey, Ben, you will not be bad in battle.
3: My Jemu.
2: Covenant.
3: Timu Kenyo Jogu.
2: That may put to inherit.
3: Until be said.
2: What the parents have done for you.
3: Amen.
2: We now put to our
3: children. Warning, Badua, for one man.
2: I must pray for our children.
3: Tio Basetan.
2: If you are ready.
3: Yeah, dog, Badua.
2: Let's pray together.
3: Agbara.
2: Powers fighting our children.
3: Lonnie,
2: today,
3: hey,
2: men that buried. Power that determined.
3: I want to judge
2: that vow.
3: I want my clear
2: that they must clear away our children's glory.
3: Clear
2: as they are clear away glory. Hey, men, let them kill themselves. Powers that want our children to suffer. As we have suffered, hey, men, they are wasted. Every power that says they cannot catch with you. Give it to children.
3: You want my
2: hey, men, let me pray.
3: I want to do more.
2: Your star child.
3: One is someone that likes
2: hey, men, shall not lie.
3: I'm a talk about you.
2: Don't try to rely on
3: power.
2: Hey, men, I don't lose my day.
3: I'm to carry them.
2: I want us to be talking about children. Hey, men, they're
3: buried.
2: I want us to weep over children. Hey, men, they're scattered.
3: I don't
2: want our children to rise.
3: Hey, men,
2: they're
3: going
2: to be. I'm going to
3: send
2: our children. They will get to the top.
3: Come on, look.
2: They'll get the
3: come on, look.
2: They'll get

0: You will be great. Keep getting higher.
1: In the name of Jesus.
0: Amen. Your children, my children. Visible mercy. Hey, mercy for
1: so
0: them.
1: Let me
0: today, sir.
1: Do I want money?
0: Don't pray, pray for our children.
1: Oh, very important.
0: It's very, very important. Come with your pictures.
1: Money 31 prayer points.
0: I have like 31 prayer points.
1: Glory, I want money.
0: Over our children.
1: Sorrow, good over, sir.
0: Any battle you overcome, we know what to go for. It's okay if I cannot deal with the parents. Let me deal with the children. So you need to soak the
1: children
0: in the blood of Jesus. The one that's available tonight at Jabode. So anywhere you are in Ogun State, you can still get to Jabode tonight. Anywhere in your state, you can get to Jabode tonight. God, I cannot come to the money. They do journals by night at Jabode. So don't have you in other places. By the power of God, join us on social media with your fruit. Hey, man, do not take your seat from me. You have done mercy. Amen. You have done mercy. You have done favor. You have done favor. In the spirit realm and physically. Hey, man, we just enough
1: come.
0: Amen. You will not catch up with you. You will not weep. You
1: will
0: not be in debt. You will not suffer.
1: Oh Lord,
0: you move forward. You benefit in prayers. Say, I'll benefit in prayers. I'll benefit in prayers. I'll benefit in prayers. And you shall prosper. Amen. Amen. Daughter of in Abuja, tomorrow night be Wednesday. It's a great covenant day.
1: Then
0: I've been sending me to you that we should meet tomorrow night. You have testimonies.
1: On the 29th.
0: Remember on 29th? 31.
1: You
0: are storming mountain of glory.
1: Pray
0: 15 minutes.
1: It shall be 30.
0: Or 30 minutes. You should pray.
1: Let your program.
0: After this program.
1: Everything you are doing. Keep it aside.
0: Anoint your head.
1: Money from here.
0: Drink from that water. Then go on your knees. Let me be unstoppable. Let me be unstoppable. Today Tuesday.
1: God support
0: you. You support me also. For this program tomorrow. With $1,000 offering. You are better than I'm just to know. Check your account.
1: Over 1,000.
0: If you can get the 1,000 there,
1: me.
0: Give to my God.
1: Most support you will
0: that I support this prophet. For tomorrow's you program.
1: To bless
0: you. This program blesses
1: for
0: me.
1: For that last
0: and if you want to give tomorrow's son ahead
1: also,
0: do whatever you can in your spirit.
1: Send you to this
0: follow
1: program.
0: Follow by day.
1: Do it now.
0: Share,
1: God will bless
0: you. Don't support this program. You will never
1: land.
0: I'm going back again on this program tomorrow.
1: 29.
0: On the 29th?
1: 30.
0: On the 30th, on the 31st,
1: prayer congress.
0: It's our prayer congress.
1: Yes.
0: That we are meeting on the mountain of glory.
1: I change it
0: in the battle. Let the young invite you. Let men invite you. Don't joke with
1: Pastor Imodu.
0: 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Again, First Bank account 20146519 06. Ojo Sam Omoloju Jesu is the name of that account. For inquiries and details, call us on 081-123-2 in 5 places. Or you can use 070-81-16-4090. God bless.
1: Oh, so tell
0: I prophesy.
1: Hello, sir. Hello,
0: prosper. Hand of mercy
1: okay.
0: Come upon you
1: in a lower
0: help come upon you
1: from glory to
0: let him not go see no go you go
1: I will say that
0: you are unstoppable
1: in the name of
0: Jesus. Don't forget
1: Lord Buster
0: Fagba
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0: police
1: Samuel Adibayo
0: Samuel Adibayo anyone you see tell them I will use my glory.